0: 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And by PNC, brilliantly boring since 1865. Well, the Pirates used the long ball to beat up Houston tonight. A 10-6 Pirates win, a three-run homer for O'Neill Cruz, three-run home run for Brandon Lau, a home run and three RBIs for Andy Rodriguez tonight. And the Pirates go on to win game one of the series. We'll check the scores throughout baseball right after this here on the Pirates Radio Network, presented by Iron City and IC Light.
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2: Yeah, Breaker 19, this here's a rubber duck. You got a copy on me, Big Ben? Come on. Yeah, 10-4, Big Ben, for sure, for sure. By golly, it's clean clear to Flagtown. Come on. Yeah, it's a big 10-4 there, Big Ben. Yeah, we definitely got the front door, good buddy. Mercy sakes alive, looks like we got us a convoy.
3: It was the dark of the moon on the 6th of June in a Kenworth pulling logs. Cab over Pete with a reefer on and a Jimmy hauling hogs. We is heading for Bear on I-10 about a mile out of Shaky Town. I says, Pigpen, this here's a rubber duck and I'm about to put the hammer down.

0: For about 5 miles or so, 10, roger, them hogs is getting intense up here.
1: By the time we got into Tulsa Town, we had 85 trucks in all. But they's a roadblock up on the clover leaf, and them bears was wall to wall. Yeah, them smokies as thick as bugs on a bumper. They even had a bear in the air. I says, calling all trucks, this here's the duck. We about to go.

0: me a 10-9 on that Big Ben. Negatory, Big Ben, you're still too close. Yeah, them hulk is starting to close up my sinuses. Mercy sakes, you better back off another 10.
1: Well, we rolled up Interstate 44 like a rocket sled on rails. We tore up all of our swindle sheets and left them setting on the scales. By the time we hit that shy town, them bears was getting smart. They'd brought up some reinforcements from the Illinois National Guard. There's armored cars and tanks and jeeps and rigs of every size. Yeah, them chicken coops was full of bears and choppers filled the skies. Well, we shot the line, we went for broke with 1,000 screaming trucks and 11 long-haired friends of Jesus in a chartreuse microbus.
0: Hey, rubber duck to Sodbuster, come on there, you have 10-4 Sodbuster. Listen, you want to put that microbus in behind that suicide jockey? Yeah, he's hauling dynamite and he needs all the help he can get.
1: Well, we laid a strip for the Jersey Shore and prepared to cross the line. I could see the bridge was lined with bears, but it didn't have a doggone dime. I says, Pigpen, this here's a rubber duck. We just ain't gonna pay no toll. So we crashed the gate doing 98. I says, let them truckers.

Washer 20. Omaha. Belly, I don't know what's been in them homes out there for sure. Well, mercy sakes, good buddy. We're going to back on out here soon.

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1: This is a Fox News alert. I'm Sue Guzman. Polls are closed in California, where primary voters are choosing a mayor and who will move forward in the race for governor. In Iowa tonight, Republican Congresswoman Ashley Hinson has won her party's nomination for U.S. Senate.
2: Full speed, no hesitation, no holding back. But it has been such an honor to visit with supporters of all 99 counties in this state. I can tell you, guess what? I have been to all of them.
1: State lawmaker Josh Turek won on the Democratic side. The seat's being vacated by Republican Senator Joni Ernst. Florida inmate put to death 3 decades after killing a baby.
3: Andrew Richard Lucard was executed for the 1997 killing of his girlfriend's infant daughter, Gabrielle Henshaw. After murdering the 5-month-old, he threw the body into a pond.
1: Fox's Tom Graham. 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
4: Lows dip down to about 46 overnight under mainly clear skies. Ample sunshine expected Wednesday. Daytime highs approaching 79. Wednesday night, lows dip down to about 49. From the Weatherology Weather Lab, I'm meteorologist Jennifer Wojcicki for 97.5 The Hound. Right now, it's 52 degrees.

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1: This is a Fox News alert. I'm Sue Guzman. Ballot counting underway in six states where primaries were held Tuesday, including California. Congresswoman Ashley Hinson has won the Republican nomination for Senate in Iowa, slamming her opponent, Democratic State Representative Josh Turek.
2: He would mean more taxes, fewer jobs, higher prices, less certainty.
1: Senate seat currently held by Republican Joni Ernst, who's retiring. Trump-backed Republican Randy Feenstra lost a five-way Iowa race for governor. In New Mexico, Democrat Deb Haaland and Republican Gregory Hull won Tuesday's New Mexico primary and advanced to the November election. And in New Jersey, incumbent Democrat Senator Cory Booker will face Justin Murphy, who won the New Jersey Republican Senate primary. 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

rose dipped down to about 46 overnight under mainly clear skies. Ample sunshine expected Wednesday. Daytime highs approaching 79. Wednesday night, lows dip down to about 49. From the Weatherology Weather Lab, I'm meteorologist Jennifer Wojcicki for 97.5 The Hound. Currently, it's 51 degrees.

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1: Every morning at the mine, you could see him arrive. He stood 6'6" and weighed 245, kind of broad at the shoulder and narrow at the hip. And everybody knew you didn't give no lip to Big John.

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Somebody said he came from New Orleans, where he got in a fight over a Cajun queen, and a crashing blow from a huge right hand sent a Louisiana fella to the promised land.

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0: Now, they never reopened that worthless pit. 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
1: Big John. 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
0: Big Bad John.
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1: 97.5 Fox News, I'm Ted Linder. Los Angeles Mayor Karen Bass has advanced to a November runoff election in her bid for a second term. More than a dozen candidates facing off in an all-party primary in the mayor's race. Since no candidate's on track to earn more than 50% of the vote, the top two finishers move on to a runoff this fall. Currently in second place is Republican former reality TV star Spencer Pratt. In Iowa, Republican Congresswoman Ashley Hinson has won her party's nomination for U.S. Senate. She says opponent State Representative Josh Turek has his priorities wrong.
2: He would mean more taxes, fewer jobs, higher prices, less certainty. He puts illegals before Americans, before Iowans. Criminals before victims.
1: President Trump endorsed Hinson. Turek defeated Democrat State Senator Zach Walls in the primary. 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
3: Lows dip down to about 46 overnight under mainly clear skies. Ample sunshine expected Wednesday. Daytime highs approaching 79. Lows dip down to about 49 Wednesday night, clear skies. From the Weatherology Weather Lab, I'm meteorologist Jennifer Wojcicki for 97.5 The Hound. Currently, it's 51 degrees.

0: a fire.
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1: This is a Fox News alert. I'm Sue Guzman. Los Angeles Mayor Karen Bass advances to a November runoff as she seeks a second term.
2: I appreciate you for standing with me when others doubted me because you know who I am. I have devoted my entire life to serving the city that I love, where I was born, and I'm going to continue to do that all the way to victory in November.
1: Spencer Pratt and Neetha Raman battling to face off against her. In the California governor's race, Steve Hilton currently leading the vote count, followed by Xavier Becerra and Tom Steyer.
3: Hundreds of years, people have come to California to follow their dreams. But now they're leaving. Well, that's what we're going to turn around. We are going to make California the best place in the world to start and run a business, to start and raise a family. This is the place.
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4: Lows dip down to about 46 overnight under mainly clear skies. Ample sunshine expected Wednesday. Daytime highs approaching 79. Lows dip down to about 49 Wednesday night. Clear skies. From the Weatherology Weather Lab, I'm meteorologist Jennifer Wojcicki for 97.5 The Hound. Currently, it's 49 degrees.

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1: More sunshine and nice temps today. We'll see highs in the middle 70s. Good morning. I'm JJ Michaels with your Hound Country news update. A bill that would ban cell phones during the school day is now headed for the Pennsylvania Senate. The bill, sponsored by Allegheny County Democrat Mandy Steele, has some exceptions to it, including those for students with medical conditions or individualized education programs and some others. It does not state that phones have to be confiscated during the school day. 20 Democrats joined 55 Republicans in voting against the bill. The November general election is 5 months away, but the spending is already underway. John Schaefer has more.
2: Even with Pennsylvania's primaries now over, the focus is quickly shifting to the November general election and several closely watched congressional races. Both parties are gearing up for a major spending battle, with super PACs from Democrats and Republicans planning to pour tens of millions of dollars into key battleground districts that could help decide control of the U.S. House in 2027 and beyond. Much of the advertising is expected to center on four Pennsylvania districts currently held by Republican incumbents, as outside groups ramp up early TV, digital, and streaming campaigns heading into the fall.
1: A DuBois man is facing charges today after he was walking naked through the downtown streets of DuBois last Friday. City police say they were called to the intersection of West Long Avenue and Jared Street and observed 44-year-old Jesse King in the roadway. Officers say he showed signs of impairment and resisted arrest when they tried to take him into custody. King is behind bars in the Clearfield County Jail today. The times and locations for Thursday's PIAA baseball quarterfinals and softball quarterfinals are set. Locally, the Elk County Catholic Crusaders take on Claysburg Kimmel in the 1A baseball quarters at First Commonwealth Field in Homer City. Our sister station, B94, will have coverage of that game starting at 4:20. First pitch is at 4:30. That game will be preceded by the DuBois Beavers meeting Upper St. Clair in the 5A quarters. That starts at noon. Meanwhile, the DuBois Central Catholic Lady Cardinals meet Union Newcastle at Slippery Rock. That game is at 4. Fox News is next.
3: This is a Fox News alert. I'm Ted Lindner. Los Angeles Mayor Karen Bass has advanced to a November runoff in her bid for a second term. More than a dozen candidates facing off in an all-party primary in the mayor's race. Since no candidates on track to earn more than 50% of the vote, the top two finishers move on to a runoff. Currently in second place, Republican former reality TV star Spencer Pratt. In Iowa, Republican Congressman Ashley Hinson has won her party's nomination for U.S. Senate. She talked about her opponent, State Representative Josh Turek.
4: He would mean more taxes, fewer jobs, higher prices, less certainty. He puts illegals before Americans, before Iowans, criminals before victims.
3: Turek defeated Democrat State Senator Zach Walls in the primary. In New Jersey, Justin Murphy won the Republican Party's nomination for Senate. He'll take on Democrat Cory Booker. 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
5: Daytime highs approaching 79 today, under sunny skies. Clear skies tonight, lows level off around 50. Daytime highs approaching 82 tomorrow, mainly clear skies. From the Weatherology Weather Lab, I'm meteorologist Jennifer Vujicic for 97.5 The Hound. Right now, it's 48 degrees.
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1: 1-800-667-8686. 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You can also text and be a part of the show as well. We appreciate you listening. Good morning from the Hound.

Sunshiny day for us. Highs in the mid-70s. Going to be nice and warm. Even warmer tomorrow. High of near 80 for tomorrow here at the Hound.

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1: What'd you want to ask about graduation, Bubba?
2: I was just wondering if you, just thinking back to our childhood, because you and I are the same age, did you have a graduation party? Mm. I did not.
1: No. We did that project graduation where they lock you in a gym and you have to...
2: Like a lock-in?
1: Yeah.
2: Lock-ins were great.
1: Yeah, it was a project graduation. Went all night long played some basketball. They had a gym. Play games. You could win prizes, like a raffle and that kind of stuff.
3: We had a hypnotist at ours.
1: Wow.
3: Yeah, there were all sorts of weird activities going on there to keep us occupied the night of graduation. We all had parties, though, too.
2: Man, I was going to say, you could totally be occupied the night of graduation.
3: Yeah.
1: Yeah. When I always go outside, you can always see the smokers. They go outside smoking.
2: Oh, yeah.
1: And they weren't supposed to be smoking. And then they said, what are you going to do about it? I'm graduating.
3: I got my diploma.
1: Puff, puff.
2: I went to the bougiest grad party this past weekend. It was... totally catered, with a real chef was there, and they had the little white coats and the people walking around. Hors d'oeuvre. I'm like, who the heck spends this much money on high school graduation?
3: Man. If you have somebody catering your child's graduation party, I don't feel obligated to give your child a gift. Enough money.
1: Yeah, they got those TikTok videos of showing the grads showing off all their, at their house, the big parties like that. And it's like you're saying,
2: it's stupid, man.
1: It's kind of gross. It's kind of like, really?
2: Your child graduated.
3: Yeah.
2: Literally, that's all. And you're having this giant party. The thing is, we celebrate dumb things all the time now. I mean, we have parties for silly stuff.
1: I don't know. I mean, I don't have a problem with having a party and celebrating them doing it. It's just, pare it back. I mean, unless you got money
3: to burn.
1: Yeah,
3: paper plates and Solo cups in the backyard.
1: Yeah, dude, come on.
3: That's it.
1: What are we doing?
2: Beanie weenies and those little sandwiches cut up into little triangles.
3: Yeah, I think my dad manned the grill.
2: Yeah, maybe somebody doing that, like turkey and stuff, a little turkey leg.
1: And some Marlboro Reds.
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15: Daytime highs approaching 79. Today, under sunny skies, clear skies. Tonight, lows level off around 50. Daytime highs approaching 82. Tomorrow, mainly clear skies. From the Weatherology Weather Lab, I'm meteorologist Jennifer Vujicic-Ski for 97.5 The Hound. Right now, 41.
1: 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The Bucks and the Astros meet again in Houston. 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
1: From the WWE now to your TV, Braun Strowman joins us. What's up, brother? How are you, man?
2: Man, life is amazing. I'm in the Big Apple, starting this big media tour for this week, getting ready for the premiere Friday night. 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Now, life is great, baby, man. 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
3: I love how you're pushing it. You're like, it's after SmackDown. It's like, yeah, it's the perfect placement for that show, by the way.
1: I'll tell you what, it's a fun show. If you watch him going through and eating all this stuff, he travels around and just, what is, when you look back on, like this is season 2, it's like that's now, when you look back on some of the stuff and you're like, what? I should never have eaten that.
2: No, there's nothing. I don't think I can think of anything in life that I really was like, I wish I wouldn't have eaten that. I joke around. My motto in life is I'll try anything twice to make sure I don't like it.
3: That's
2: the concept with this show. Say that again?
3: I was going to say that's how I am. I love that. You got to. The first time, you go, it might be too much. But then if you come back to it another day, you go, man, you know what? This hits different.
2: Well, it all falls into two. Like, think about as you mature, how your palate matures along the way with you. Everybody's got stuff that they hated as a kid. And then all of a sudden, one day, you tried it again. And you're like, why did I hate this half my life? That's the idea of the show is going out to eat. And you're looking around. You're looking at the menu. You're like, man, that looks good. That looks good. What are they having over there? That's good. I can't make up my mind what I want to eat. Well, neither can I, so I order everything on the menu.
1: So you've got you're doing it with a real all-star lineup of celebrity guests, from Bert Kreischer to Landon Dickerson, a Super Bowl champion, and guitarist, you name it. Do you kind of specifically, like, when you guys do a show with Bert, do you like text him like, hey man, because you're now foodies together?
2: Yeah, so the concept has evolved on the show. So season 1, I kind of was just by myself, and I would walk around and talk to guests, and we got this idea of, like, I have so many cool friends in different walks of life, and it wasn't all just friends either. Like, I had guests on that I'd never met before, other celebrities that I'd looked up to. The food's the focal point. Now you're getting some of that talk show. You're getting the podcast. You're getting the interview, because I'm picking their brains on, you know, what's made them get to where they are, what ticks in life. We're goofing around. But then the fun thing is like, having another mouth there to debate with over the food. Like, okay, so I taste X, Y, and Z, and this is why I think it tastes like this. And then I love having another person there. Well, I taste this, this, and this, and that's, and then having that conversation. And that's what makes the food, you know, food is the vessel, you know, in life. Every human needs it to survive. But going out to eat, you can go out to eat, or you can go out and have a dining experience. And it really turns into this full experience, because, you know, food brings people together for relationships. You know, you catch up with family, you meet new friends, you fall in love, you have all these opportunities. It's all because you're sitting down breaking bread at the table. That's some of the aspect that we were able to pull in for the foodies and the fans at home, is making them comfortable, making them feel like they're part of that dining experience.
3: 6'8", muscles for days, but the biggest thing on you is your heart. I think it's so cool that you donated, $40,000 for a school's playground, and nobody talks about it. And I just want to say thanks for doing that.
1: Yeah, big shout out, man.
2: Yeah, I don't do that. That's the thing. I don't do this stuff for people to talk about. I live in such a cool little community up in Wisconsin in Dodge County, the village of Neosho. It's like 500 people. So when you realize, like, funding and stuff from the state, it doesn't necessarily trickle down that far. And they've been trying to replace this playground. And if anything, maybe I inspire some other athlete or personality out there to invest in their community. And, you know, That's the only reason why I do it. I don't know. I don't know.
3: Love that. WWE, great. Of course, the season 2 is kicking off. Everything on the Menu on the USA Network. And it's going to be awesome. Thanks for coming on the show, man.
1: Yeah, thanks, bro. Appreciate you, brother.
2: Oh, thank you guys, man. Gals, yeah, it's awesome. I just said thank you for the platform, allowing my big hairy butt to come on here and talk about my life. And hopefully everybody tunes in Friday night. Everything on the Menu, season 2. Make sure you bring some napkins and some snacks. Gonna be hungry.
1: Thanks, Bron. Have a good one, brother.
2: Cheers.

0: day.
1: This is the Big D and Bubba Before the Show show.
2: You know, the talking about the two kids are neighbors to me that are like, I don't know, 8 years old and maybe 11, something like that. And I taught them about walkie-talkies.
3: Mm-hmm.
2: And, yeah, they get and they think they go out in the woods now and they're soldiers. I mean, these guys are they're fighting Skeletor.
3: That's the way you're supposed to be, though.
2: Yes, they
3: when
2: are.
3: When you're 8 years old,
2: I know.
3: A walkie-talkie is
2: magic. It's magic.
3: Yeah.
2: It's true magic. Anyway, I turned them on to. I kind of did get in a little trouble from their mom because I taught them the trick of salt on slugs. And so that was not a, it didn't go on.
4: Not popular.
2: Nah. But we used to do that all the time, man, putting salt on slugs and watching. If you know what happens, it's great. They love it. Slugs they can't get enough salt. No, it kills them, by the way. I was telling the kids, the boys, I said, man, I felt myself like getting in a rock. I felt like I was the, what's the guy's name for Cracker Barrel? He's on the logo they took off.
3: Herschel?
2: I feel like Herschel. Well, I'll tell you. We used to take lightning bugs. Some of them people call them fireflies. And we used to take them, and right when they would light up their butts, you squish them, and they stay lit. And then we put them on our matchbox cars and drive all night long. They were like, okay, we're going to go now, Mr.
3: Dude, we
2: Derek.
3: Used to catch them, and then we'd slide them on your arm, and it looked like war paint. Or you could do it, you smush them, and then you put it on your eye, like below your eyes.
2: Cars, like, oh, let's go. This is how, listen.
3: We thought we were John Rambo.
4: I guess you did.
2: At any moment when Bob and I were boys, we were ready for war. We were not afraid.
4: On your belly.
2: Not afraid.
4: Elbows.
2: Not, yes.
3: Wolverines!
2: Are you kidding me? We were
3: Avenge
2: in that era.
3: Me!
2: We, dude, had a 22. We were running. Dude, yeah. Come on. What? Bubby even had some, he had those, the M80s.
3: We had improvised explosive devices of our own
2: making.
3: They'll
2: blow up underwater, don't you know?
3: Every kid had that, man. That was just the way, those was a sign of the times.
4: Some of us lived in states where fireworks were illegal. So no, not every child had those.
2: That's not America. I don't know where, that sounds like Canada to me.

0: Now, more of the Big D and Bubba before the show show.
1: So I saw this thing. It says, what's a secret all men keep that women don't know about? This is a thing on a, like a men's forum.
2: Mm-hmm.
1: The first one said, nice try, Women's Health Magazine. I didn't get that. Oh, it's like, oh, Women's Health Magazine? They're like, what's here? And this issue will tell you the secret all.
3: Yeah, on the covers, 10 secrets men don't want you to know.
2: Oh, yeah.
3: We tell all.
2: Yeah, those things are never right.
1: But they did have some real ones. So I thought I would kind of share these with you, Carson, and everyone else. When you ask us to say hi to someone on your behalf, we don't.
4: Nope.
2: True.
1: Any type of compliment makes us happy because we're not getting any since we moved out of mom's house.
2: That's true also. Which is also why guys don't take compliments well. Huh. It makes us happy, but we also are like, really?
1: We know that women share really explicit private details about a relationship with your friends, so that's why we don't tell you anything.
2: Yes.
3: Mm-hmm. Fair.
1: This guy says, I think I speak for most men when I say every once in a while, it's nice to be the little spoon. Okay. we don't forget to ask a bunch of details. We just don't care.
2: That is true. Oh my gosh, that is the truest statement.
1: Yeah, because my sister, I told my sister my best friend was getting married. She thought it was sweet and immediately asked how they met. And I was like, how would I know how they met?
2: We never ask those questions.
1: No, we don't care. We don't care. And finally, we have a nothing box. No thoughts can get in there. So if you see us like with a blank expression on our face, we're just in our nothing box. So you go, what are you thinking? And we say nothing. That's actually a genuine response. We're thinking about
2: cars or some project we're in the middle of.
1: What's that meme where it's the guy, the woman, she goes, I bet he's thinking about other women.
2: Oh, like, when they're in bed
1: together. Yeah. And it's like, my favorite was, golly, do I rap before or after the stall on my brisket?

0: Now, more of the Big D and Bubba before the show show.
1: Hey, good morning. How are y'all?
2: Good. How are you?
1: I'm doing pretty good. Just out here patrolling.
3: Catch anybody?
1: Not yet. Well, I'm working on it, though.
3: Okay. Can you always tell? Can you, this car, I'm going to get behind them. They're going to do something wrong.
1: Yeah, especially whenever you hear the radar do a really high pitch, and then you look up, and then you just see a car moving at a high rate of speed. Like, oh, that's the one.
3: I wish you guys could change it, like when your radar goes off and it's like you can change it to like characters from Family Guy. It like says like whoa or
1: I don't know how that would go out in a court proceeding.
3: Yeah, you're listening.
2: If you get a good judge, they'll laugh. It'll be great.
3: Officer, is that Stewie's voice saying "slow down"? Yes, it was.
2: Got one.
3: Giddy. Yes, that's right.
2: You could do that like with Waze, where you put different voices as your guidance.
3: You should load it up.
4: I tell you what, if I can figure out a way to do that, I'll send a video.
2: Hey, I also have a question about Waze or even like Google Maps or any of that stuff. If somebody pinpoints you and drops a little thing saying "cop" right here, do you move on purpose?
4: Definitely, 100%. Okay. I actually have the Waze app for that reason.
3: Whoa. What?
2: Yeah, so it's very important for us to update those when they say "not there."
3: Dang it! It's like when our parents got Facebook.
4: I got the Waze app. I have it downloaded on my phone, and when I'm sitting in the spot for a little while, I'll check it to see if somebody's tattled on me or not.
2: Yeah, that's. I've often wondered. Yeah, that's great, man.
3: That's pretty great.
2: All right, well, look, be safe out there, and of course, we back the blue around here, and we'll do as much as we can, as often as we can, to spread the word about how awesome you guys are.
4: Hey, I appreciate it. You guys have a good day.
2: You too. Bye-bye.
3: See you, brother.
4: All right, bye.
0: We'll be right back with more of the Big D and Bubba before the show show.
2: Hey, it's Big D and Bubba. 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
8: Daytime high is approaching 79. Today, under sunny skies, clear skies. Tonight, lows level off around 50. Daytime high is approaching 82. Tomorrow, mainly clear skies. From the Weatherology Weather Lab, I'm meteorologist Jennifer Wojcicki for 97.5 The Hound. Right now, 41.
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0: You're starting the day off with the Big D and Bubba before the show.
1: I've now talked to three different people who say the same thing. I don't think our gas is going as far as it was. Like,
2: oh.
1: I feel that I'm not driving any different. My routine is the same, but I'm getting, my gas mileage is worse. And like, I just kind of mentioned it. I was like, yeah, well, you know, yeah. And he was like, man, I mean, I'm not even joking. He goes, I keep track of it. It's the kind of guy like who keeps track of his tire pressure to make sure he's right, you know, and you know, well, goes, well, you know, if you get an oil change, it'll increase your fuel economy. True, according to him, 2 to 3 miles to gallon.
3: Well, I used to do that little app. Remember the app on your phone? You put in how many gallons you used and then how far you've driven and all that kind of stuff, and it would track your miles.
1: Yeah, I mean, you can do that with a piece of paper, but my dad used to do that.
3: I know, but but the app was great because then you could find out really what's going on.
1: I don't know. I don't want to be like the guy who says they're watering down our gas. I just said it.
3: You can't water down your gas.
1: Yes, you can. You can add more ethanol to it, and it does. What do you mean? I don't mean water. I don't mean water, okay. Water.
4: I have found that when I fill up in the rougher parts of town where it's a little cheaper, it doesn't go as far as when I fill up in the nicer parts of town where it's a little more expensive.
3: Really?
1: Oh. See, I think there's something to it. I don't know how they...
3: There's a little gas station by my house that has ethanol-free gas.
1: It's expensive.
3: It's very expensive.
1: But it's good for your like lawnmower and generators.
3: Good for everything, I think. Because remember, all that ethanol is just eating up any kind of gaskets and seals and all that kind of stuff. It dries everything out faster.
1: Yeah. Anyway. Well, y'all just keep track of it. And just kind of see if you notice it or not.

0: You're waking up with the Big D and Bubba before the show.
1: What you got there, Bubba?
2: I know that Carson's going to love this information. Did you see the study that says that dogs are as smart as a 2 or a 3-year-old toddler?
3: Aww.
2: So they went ahead and they did this whole breakdown. They're like, yeah, so dogs have the intelligence and understanding of a 2 or 3-year-old. And I was like, that's the coolest thing ever. Now they finally put...
1: We all kind of thought that.
3: Yeah,
2: but it's like, you know, when you're dealing with your dog, you're like, how much do they really understand? Well, now we can equate it to what is a 2-year-old? What is a 3-year-old going to get?
3: I had a dog, Sam, who he knew specific toys. You would tell him, go get your football. He would go get the football. You would tell him, go get the ball. He knew the difference between ball and football. My dog, Biggie, I would tell him, go get your BB-8. That's a Star Wars toy, D. I'd say, go get BB-8, and he would bring me BB-8. I'd tell him, go get me Kylo Ren. He would bring me
1: Kylo
3: Ren.
1: You look at those, like those button boards.
3: Yes, when they talk.
1: They can talk. The board.
2: I haven't seen that. I've seen that with monkeys. Dude, I haven't seen it with like dogs.
1: Yeah, you know, they have like things that say outside or treat or yes or no.
2: Of course.
1: They
2: go, treat.
3: They do,
2: treat,
3: yeah, it's
2: treat.
3: Like, cookie.
1: And they can go and hit it. I'm like, is this really just, I mean, I see it, but I still have a hard time believing that's true.
2: But now, if you look at those little boards and you think about a 2-year-old, have you seen a 2-year-old with an iPad?
1: Yep.

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2: Your Hound Country News this hour is brought to you by Keystone Fireworks. More sunshine and nice temps today. We'll see highs in the middle 70s. Good morning. I'm JJ Michaels with your Hound Country News Update. A bill that would ban cell phones during the school day is now headed for the Pennsylvania Senate. The bill, sponsored by Allegheny County Democrat Mandy Steele, has some exceptions to it, including those for students with medical conditions or individualized education programs and some others. It does not state that phones have to be confiscated during the school day. 20 Democrats joined 55 Republicans in voting against the bill. The November general election is 5 months away, but the spending is already underway. John Schaefer has more.
3: Even with Pennsylvania's primaries now over, the focus is quickly shifting to the November general election and several closely watched congressional races. Both parties are gearing up for a major spending battle, with super PACs from Democrats and Republicans planning to pour tens of millions of dollars into key battleground districts that could help decide control of the U.S. House in 2027 and beyond. Much of the advertising is expected to center on four Pennsylvania districts currently held by Republican incumbents, as outside groups ramp up early TV, digital, and streaming campaigns heading into the fall.
2: A DuBois man is facing charges today after he was walking naked through the downtown streets of DuBois last Friday. City police say they were called to the intersection of West Long Avenue and Jared Street and observed 44-year-old Jesse King in the roadway. Officers say he showed signs of impairment and resisted arrest when they tried to take him into custody. King is behind bars in the Clearfield County Jail today. The times and locations for Thursday's PIAA baseball quarterfinals and softball quarterfinals are set. Locally, the Elk County Catholic Crusaders take on Claysburg Kimmel in the 1A baseball quarters at First Commonwealth Field in Homer City. Our sister station, B94, will have coverage of that game starting at 4:20. First pitch is at 4:30. That game will be preceded by the DuBois Beavers meeting Upper St. Clair in the 5A quarters. That starts at noon. Meanwhile, the DuBois Central Catholic Lady Cardinals meet Union Newcastle at Slippery Rock. That game is at 4. Fox News is next.
4: This is a Fox News alert. I'm Sue Guzman. Los Angeles Mayor Karen Bass advancing to a November runoff as she seeks a second term. She could be facing a runoff against Republican Spencer Pratt.
5: I hope she's ready, you know, because I literally could not be more excited.
4: In the California governor's race, Steve Hilton currently leading the vote count.
6: Hundreds of years, people have come to California to follow their dreams. But now they're leaving. Well, that's what we're going to turn around. We are going to make California the best place in the world to start and run a business, to start and raise a family. This is the place.
4: General election set for November 3rd. U.S. forces launching fresh self-defense strikes on Iran after thwarting new attacks. President Trump says the peace talks have been going on. 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

0: Daytime highs approaching 79. Today, under sunny skies, clear skies. Tonight, lows level off around 50. Daytime highs approaching 82. Tomorrow, mainly clear skies. From the Weatherology Weather Lab, I'm meteorologist Jennifer Wojcicki for 97.5 The Hound. 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
1: 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Couple notes from the Pittsburgh Steelers. Nick Herbig was going into the final year of his rookie deal, but it's not going to be that way. The edge rusher has agreed to a four-year contract extension. The total value, $100 million. It includes $40 million in guaranteed money. He was a fourth-round selection in 2023, and he's coming off a year where he had a career-high 7.5 sacks. Pittsburgh Pirates baseball, they knock off the Houston Astros yesterday 10-6. O'Neill Cruz and Brandon Lau each hit three-run home runs in the contest. Jake Mangum had career-high four hits. That series continues today. Paul Skeens going for the Buccos. He enters with a 6-5 record. 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

97.5 The Hound. More sunshine today. High's beautiful, man. 75. 50 tonight. A little bit warmer tomorrow. High near 80 here at The Hound.

Pitcher. I'm your announcer, David Angel. It's time to turn them up and wake up the world. 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

0: back on Earth. In the beginning, God created the heaven and the earth. And God said, let there be light. And there was light. And God bless all of you on the good earth.
1: Airport, at your airport. Go for stating.
2: Roger.
1: Roger.
3: Let's get this show on the road.
4: Ladies and gentlemen, here we go. Starting off the radio broadcast. 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
5: That's where I got my my smoker. 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It's
4: yeah.
5: A smoker. And the other half is a propane grill. It's pretty cool.
4: It's
5: you get the
4: cool.
5: best of both worlds.
6: It is heavy.
4: You know what you need from there? 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
5: I don't need that.
4: If you need that big rooster, just put it in your front yard.
5: Oh, people love
4: in
5: that.
4: In your neighborhood.
5: Hey, HOA is a big fan.
4: All right, so we got some cool stuff coming up. Graham Barham is a newcomer, sorta. He's written some stuff. He's actually the guy behind "Stay Country or Die Trying" by Blake Shelton and all that. 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
3: Daytime highs approaching 79. Today, under sunny skies, clear skies. Tonight, lows level off around 50. Daytime highs approaching 82. Tomorrow, mainly clear skies. From the Weatherology Weather Lab, I'm meteorologist Jennifer Wojcicki for 97.5 The Hound. Currently 40.
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0: Tweet.
1: Amanda says, I am proud to announce I've completed the very first item on my bucket list. I've purchased the bucket.
2: Gotta start somewhere. Allie, who is 6 years old, says, how does a train hear when another train is coming with its engineers?
1: Good job, Allie. Jacob says, my wife, I want another baby. Me, that's a relief. I don't like this one either.
2: Ryan says, apparently my bee jokes aren't funny. Figures. Still stings, though.
1: Hey, ready. Got a good tweet. Tag us. We'll see it. At Big D and Bubba.

0: Post Malone and Blake Shelton, Pour Me a Drink with Big D and Bubba, 1-800-667-8686.
1: How you doing today?
2: How you doing?
1: I'm fantastic. Wanted to say I appreciate you guys. Y'all are awesome. I listen to y'all every morning and everything.
3: Oh, thanks.
1: Mad respect for what y'all do for everybody.
0: Mad respect for you. We think you have amazing ears. You recognize brilliance.
3: Hey, Bubba wants to know. Bubba, he's too shy, but he wants to know what you're wearing.
1: What I'm wearing?
0: Yeah, Jake from State Farm.
1: Shorts and a t-shirt. Going to test for a hazmat license.
3: Oh, well, dude, hope you get it. You need that endorsement. The more the merrier, right?
1: Yes, sir. I was just going to leave y'all with a little information nugget that might ruin your day.
0: Okay.
1: All right. Did you know that beef jerky is just cow raisins?
0: Beef jerky is not cow dung.
3: No, it's not. Not raisins. Raisins.
1: Cow raisins.
3: Like grapes shrivel up and dehydrate to become raisins.
1: Yep.
0: Oh, I thought he meant like it was like, you know, you say you got, oh, you want to see these rabbit raisins? I'd do that to my kids. Yeah, Dad. You feed it to them once. They fall for it one time.
3: One time. Okay. Beef jerky is cattle raisin. All right. Got it. That's good. Not bad. Good luck on your hazmat thing, man. I know you've probably been studying forever.
1: Yes, sir. I appreciate it. That's one thing going towards me finding a job after all this going on. So.
3: Yeah, good luck, man. I know it's tough, but hey, we got your back and think you're going to do well. You'll pass it, you'll get a job, and then you'll just go straight through the stratosphere from there.
1: Yes, sir. Y'all have a blessed morning.
0: You too, man. Bye-bye.
3: See you. Bye.
1: All right. Bye.

0: Texas, it's Blake Shelton with Big D and Bubba coming to you from the Tractor Supply Studio for Life Out Here.
1: Who are you texting, Bubba?
0: My little friend group from middle school. You know,
1: oh, wow.
0: But they're all like the nerds. Like, they're all super smart. And, I don't know what happened. By high school, we went separate brainways.
1: You're very, very intelligent. But, okay, go ahead.
0: They're arguing right now about AI and whether or not we should have that regulation in place. Remember they were going to sign some kind of regulation for AI and then they backed off of it?
1: What was regulation again?
0: To slow things down because until we get it figured out. Exactly. Because nobody wants to bring on Skynet from the Terminator movies or the Matrix. Well, the other side of this is, you know, let's say we regulate, if America regulates, we end up falling behind because none of the other countries are regulating. You think China's regulating?
1: No. It's the same thing with pollution and stuff.
0: Exactly. So the thing is, you don't want to fall behind because on the battlefield, AI thinks faster than humans and can do things at a much higher rate and can do simultaneous things that we could never do as humans. So if you have this AI controlling your drone fleet and that kind of stuff, underwater, above water, in the air, on the land, whatever, it makes you a more effective fighting force. So I see why they're not regulating it. But on the other side, we are racing towards the singularity, which is the thing where the robots take over, basically. I don't know. I'm trying to chime in with these guys. I'm like, I don't know what to say. I don't know how to keep up with these guys.
1: Yeah, I got a couple of those guys. Yeah, they're all like doctors and stuff. And I'm just the funny. I just come in and do the dumb.
0: No, they're funny too.
1: Oh,
0: that's the problem.
1: I bet they're good looking. I bet they take
0: one
1: their
0: of them
1: shirt
0: is.
1: Off at the beach. These guys.
0: They all do. Yeah, one's. Yeah.
1: Oh, jeez.
0: Yeah. Anyway, pray for America. Pray for the
1: it's
0: world.
1: It's coming. It's here, man. It's here, dude.
2: My name's John MacArthur, and I work this dirt.

0: yeah, Tim McGraw, Eric Church, Morgan Wallen, and Hardy. It's MacArthur with Big D and Bubba.
1: Hey, for Father's Day, everyone's looking for a great gift. 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
0: This is
1: frame.
0: Actually a lot like your love. 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
2: Good morning. How are you today?
1: Good. What's happening with you?
2: Not a whole lot. Driving back to Flint, Michigan from the UP.
0: Nice. Don't drink the water.
2: Exactly.
0: Do you have bottled water with you?
2: No, I have bottled Coke Zero.
0: Oh, that'll work.
2: So what's going on with you guys this morning?
0: Just talking with you.
1: Yeah.
2: Woo-hoo!
0: Yeah, that's the highlight of our day. We're like, man, I hope we can get on the phone with somebody cool.
2: You always can. You get interesting characters, do you not?
0: Yeah, we do.
1: Yeah, Tex is getting a little woolly, honestly. But, keep them coming, I guess. But people, I think they think they're anonymous and they can send whatever. So we get things.
2: If I knew where you were, I'd bring you some cold Coke Zeros.
0: I would love that. I really would. I'm more of a Pepsi guy, though. That's a weird thing. And I go through stages where some days I'm Coke Zero or Pepsi Zero.
1: And don't you like it with orange in it?
0: I do. Slice of orange in that. Oh, yeah. Changes everything.
1: Interesting.
0: Way better than a lime and all the other stuff people put in there.
2: So you want me to stop by and get you an orange Coke Zero?
0: No, I don't want one. I don't want one pre-done. Squeezed into it.
1: He's an artisan.
0: High maintenance.
2: All right. Well, I just thought I'd call and say good morning to y'all.
0: Well, thank you. You're very sweet. And please drive safe.
2: Yes, sir. Have a great day.
0: All right. Bye.
2: Bye.
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13: Daytime highs approaching 79. Today, under sunny skies, clear skies. Tonight, lows level off around 50. Daytime highs approaching 82. Tomorrow, mainly clear skies. From the Weatherology Weather Lab, I'm meteorologist Jennifer Wojcicki for 97.5 The Hound. Currently 40.
14: 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It's Big D and Bubba and Schaefer and Carson and Garrett. We got the whole crew here. Thanks for starting your day with us here at The Hound.

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1: Hey, what's up? Good morning.
2: Good morning.
1: Hey.
0: Hello.
2: Hello.
0: Hi.
1: Hey, is it you we're looking for?
2: I hope so.
1: Did you get that right?
0: I did, yes.
1: Thank you. Thank you. I appreciate that.
0: I thought you were going to go into the Adele version, but no, you went full on Lionel.
1: Lionel, yeah, yeah. I did. The other one would have been, hello.
0: Yeah. They kind of sound like,
1: they're very similar.
0: Hello. Yeah, they're kind of.
1: Oh, yeah.
0: Hello. Very hello-like.
1: You're looking for. And then the Adele one is, hello.
0: Is anybody there?
1: You there? What's going on?
2: Hello.
1: Hey, yeah.
0: Hello.
1: Yeah. You've made us go off into a.
2: Hello.
1: Yeah, wow. Holy mow. What's going on?
2: Holy mow. Good morning.
1: Good morning. Yes, ma'am.
0: You got your red
1: hello.
0: Book.
1: Hello.
2: Hello. It's me.
1: Yeah, all right. Like customer service. Well, what can we do for you?
2: Well, I just said call in, so I was just calling. I guess saying hello.
1: Oh, gotcha.
0: Okay.
1: Well, we're glad you did.
0: Yes. You listened to instructions well.
1: Yeah. You're like the student who gets the test and it says, read the entire test before you do any answers. And at the very end, it says, write your name on it and turn it over.
0: Yeah. And you're the only one who gets an A and the rest of the class fails.
1: Yeah, so we are giving you an A.
0: Congratulations. You have the scarlet letter.
2: Thank you so much.
1: You're welcome. Welcome. You go have a great day.
0: Hey.
2: You too.
0: You have a great day.
1: Okay, bye-bye.
2: Thank you too. Bye-bye.

0: another hour of the Big D and Bubba Show is coming right up.
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2: 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More sunshine and nice temps today. We'll see highs in the middle 70s. Good morning. I'm JJ Michaels with your Hound Country news update. A bill that would ban cell phones during the school day is now headed for the Pennsylvania Senate. The bill, sponsored by Allegheny County Democrat Mandy Steele, has some exceptions to it, including those for students with medical conditions or individualized education programs and some others. It does not state that phones have to be confiscated during the school day. 20 Democrats joined 55 Republicans in voting against the bill. The November general election is 5 months away, but the spending is already underway. John Schaefer has more.
3: Even with Pennsylvania's primaries now over, the focus is quickly shifting to the November general election and several closely watched congressional races. Both parties are gearing up for a major spending battle, with super PACs from Democrats and Republicans planning to pour tens of millions of dollars into key battleground districts that could help decide control of the U.S. House in 2027 and beyond. Much of the advertising is expected to center on four Pennsylvania districts currently held by Republican incumbents, as outside groups ramp up early TV, digital, and streaming campaigns heading into the fall.
2: A DuBois man is facing charges today after he was walking naked through the downtown streets of DuBois last Friday. City police say they were called to the intersection of West Long Avenue and Jared Street and observed 44-year-old Jesse King in the roadway. Officers say he showed signs of impairment and resisted arrest when they tried to take him into custody. King is behind bars in the Clearfield County Jail today. The times and locations for Thursday's PIAA baseball quarterfinals and softball quarterfinals are set. Locally, the Elk County Catholic Crusaders take on Claysburg Kimmel in the 1A baseball quarters at First Commonwealth Field in Homer City. Our sister station, B94, will have coverage of that game starting at 4:20. First pitch is at 4:30. That game will be preceded by the DuBois Beavers meeting Upper St. Clair in the 5A quarters. That starts at noon. Meanwhile, the DuBois Central Catholic Lady Cardinals meet Union Newcastle at Slippery Rock. That game is at 4. Fox News is next.
4: Fox News, I'm CJ Papa. California officials still counting votes in those primary races. Republican gubernatorial candidate Steve Hilton.
5: I'm here to fight for you and to help you to have that chance at following your dream, whatever it is.
4: And Democrat Javier Becerra.
6: As your governor, I am ready to lead the fight to uphold California's promise.
4: Are leading an unofficial early returns. Meanwhile,
7: incumbent Los Angeles Mayor Karen Bass has advanced to a November runoff after failing to capture 51% of the votes needed to win outright. She could face Republican reality TV star Spencer Pratt.
4: That's Fox's Sue Guzman. Pratt looking to hold on to second place. Democrat Nithya Raman has not conceded yet. Republican Congressman Ashley Hanson, trouncing her opponent, will run for the open U.S. Senate seat in November against Democrat Josh Turk, who defeated Zach Walls. 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
8: Ample sunshine expected today, with daytime highs approaching 79. Clear skies again tonight, lows around 50. Daytime highs approaching 82. Tomorrow, mainly sunny skies. From the Weatherology Weather Lab, I'm meteorologist Jennifer Wojcicki for 97.5 The Hound. Currently, it's 40 degrees.
9: 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It looks like, indeed, the Pittsburgh Steelers are going to bring in veteran safety Darnell Savage. Earlier in the offseason, there was a flurry of reports saying that he was signing with the Steelers, but nothing official came down. Now his agent, Seth Kantz, does tell KPRC that, indeed, Savage is signing with the Steelers. Let's go to baseball, where the Pittsburgh Pirates, they get a win yesterday over the Houston Astros. 10-6 the final score. O'Neill Cruz and Brown and Brandon Lau each hit three-run home runs. Indy Rodriguez, he has a two-run home run. Bubba Chandler allowed 4 runs and 5 hits in 5 innings, picking up the win. Series does continue today. Paul Skeens on the mound. He is 6-5.
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1: 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The Bucks and the Astros meet again in

Great looking day, man. We've got a 75 degree day, sunny skies, about 50 tonight, maybe some barbecue, a little burger or something. By tomorrow, up near 80.

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1: 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So they've got that a new pallet of the WD-40, the King of the Hill, a limited edition WD-40.
0: Oh, yeah, cans. Yeah.
1: So if you want one, they're like they're $10 or something.
0: I'm acting like I know what I'm talking about. What's going on now? Really?
1: Okay. So it's WD-40, but it's King of the Hill.
0: King of the Hill packaging?
1: Yeah. So like on it, it says WD-40 at the top, and then there's the King of the Hill, like the fence.
0: Yeah.
1: And then the logo says King of the Hill.
0: Oh, yeah. I'm looking at this.
1: And this one also, man, I'll just kind of be the guy. Do you like the one that has the smart straw already attached? It's like part of it.
0: Oh, no. I want to put my own straw. Taped to it like in the old days?
1: Yeah, that thing doesn't go anywhere. I can't find anything else, but that thing never, I can never lose it. It's always there.
0: Also, the thing is, too, with that little smart straw attachment, you know that adds $3 to the cost of every can.
1: Oh, yeah.
0: The engineering involved.
1: Come on. I know, dude.
0: It's wasteful.
1: That's right.
0: And you know what? We just need to let people figure it out for themselves.
1: Shenanigans we don't need.
0: Right.
1: It's like power windows. We don't really need power windows.
0: We really don't need power windows.
1: We can crank
0: it's just
1: that.
0: More stuff to break.
1: Exactly.
0: All right. So how long are these WD-40 King of the Hill?
1: They're limited edition, as they say. So, you know, I think.
0: Get them while they last.
1: They'll make them while you buy them.
0: Now, if you were to buy something like this. Would you use it, or would you hang on to it as a collectible?
1: Well,
0: which person are you?
1: I kind of collect WD-40 anyway, so I would add it to my collection of the regular WD-40s, and then I would use the ones that are oldest with a said magic straw taped to the side.
0: Okay.
1: And then I think I would save it. It would be kind of a talk point when guys come over to the garage.
0: Okay.
1: That's my plan. You want one?
0: Yeah.
1: Okay, the while supplies last, Bob, I'll get you one.
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1: Oh my gosh, Bubba.
0: What?
1: It's so
0: good. 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
1: going
0: to like it more than the berry? 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
9: Ample sunshine expected today with daytime highs approaching 79. Clear skies again tonight, lows around 50. Daytime highs approaching 82. Tomorrow, mainly sunny skies. From the Weatherology Weather Lab, I'm meteorologist Jennifer Wojcicki for 97.5 The Hound. Currently, it's 40 degrees.
1: 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We'll see it. 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

0: 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We're Big D and Bubba, and singer Graham Barham is going to be joining us in the studio coming up next.
1: So we got one of my favorite parts of the show. We have a telemarketer who's calling into the studio.
2: Hello.
3: This is Shelby from Home Group. How are you doing today?
2: I'm good. How are you doing, Shelby?
3: I'm doing well, thanks. Now, we're actually looking for a few homes in your area that we can give $1,200 worth of free wireless home security equipment to. This offer includes hundreds of dollars worth of equipment at no charge to you, and our specialist will get back to you to explain any of the costs related to this offer.
2: Okay? I'm very excited.
3: And would you mind slowly spelling your last name, please?
2: YourLastName. I've always wanted to do that.
3: I'm sorry.
2: You said spell your last name? And I did.
3: Yep.
2: Your last name. I always wanted to do that.
3: Oh, okay. Well, I'll just call back another time. No, you have a great day.

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1: Graham Barham is in the studio with us. Do you pronounce it Barham or Barham?
2: Second one.
0: Okay, yeah. I've been saying Barham as well, and I'm like, I think I'm right. And he's like, I think I'm right.
2: Dude, can I tell y'all something, though?
0: No.
2: I don't care.
1: You don't care. You know, he's like, please, I don't care. Just play a song.
2: I don't care how they pronounce it as long as they're saying it.
1: So was it at some point where they're like, hey, man, your name's kind of wonky. Maybe we should change it?
2: No, dude.
1: They never did?
2: Dude, my name looks like my last name looks like my first name.
0: Yeah, it's like Graham Barham.
1: Oh, it sure is.
2: Yeah. Dude.
1: And also, bar is in your light. I mean, dude, country and bar, Barham.
2: Why would I change? It's like a perfect six letters.
1: And actually, I love ham.
3: I would say you got ham in there, too.
2: I mean, come on.
3: He's most serving country. It all up.
1: I apologize.
3: And
2: no,
3: Graham,
2: you're good. I mean,
3: like
2: but
3: a great
2: name. I would like to put this up for discussion.
1: What
2: would you do?
1: Oh, well, Bubba is maybe the best at this.
0: I would have my merch. I would have actual Graham crackers. I would do that. And I would say, I would have a whole thing about, you know, Graham Barham. Bar is in the name. Make that the tour. And you have all those.
1: Now, does he throw Graham crackers into the audience?
0: Like, yes, as like a little. Yes.
1: And your fans are called crackers.
0: See, there you go.
2: That could get interesting, man.
1: I mean,
0: the Graham crackers.
2: I don't know, dude. I feel like TMZ would have a time with that for sure.
1: Country artist Graham Barham. They would say Barham.
2: Graham Barham, and he refers to his fans as crackers.
1: Graham crackers. I don't know.
0: Just call them the Grahams.
1: Could happen.
0: Or if it was like old fans, they could be Grammys.
3: Okay, you could be Teddy Grahams.
1: Okay.
2: I like that.
0: Listen, we're just calling
1: the
0: teddies.
1: This is
0: you call them the teddies. Show me your teddies. And then the fans show up and they're like,
1: we're here. Let's go, Graham Barham. Graham Barham, he's my favorite. What do you think?
2: It is not even noon yet.
1: All right, Graham Barham or Barham is our guest. We'll talk some music and more next. From the side.

0: Ends of the Earth, that is Ty Myers, and we're Big D and Bubba.
1: Graham Barham is joining us. He's having a fun time. He's having a good time. By the way, Bubba's from Houma, Louisiana. And
2: oh,
1: he,
2: really?
0: Yeah.
1: And
0: down south. I'm from the real Louisiana.
1: Oh, yeah, here we go.
3: Yeah, yeah. Oh, boy.
1: So Graham is from Oak Ridge, Louisiana, which is
0: north of I-10.
1: And so he's
0: north of I-20.
1: He's
0: you're like north of the other one.
1: You know how they are.
2: Like South Arkansas.
1: Yeah. Right? That's what they. Well, that's not Louisiana. To my coach, oh, that's not Louisiana. You got to get up there and be from everybody.
4: You're from the boot of right.
1: You got to be afraid of
4: the part of the boot you're from.
2: My mother's Cajun, my father's not. And it's a common thing.
0: Yeah.
2: That whole deal you just did.
4: You don't know how to do crawfish.
1: Yeah.
4: It's the house divided, son.
1: What's your mom cook?
2: Everything you could. I was just trying to imagine my mom speaking in that voice you just gave right there.
4: In house divided.
0: In his Coach O voice? I like your Coach O, by the way.
4: Baby, I've been seeing you on TV. I like what you're doing right now. And I'm really excited for you. I can't believe you're our baby boy.
2: That's how she, like Michelob in hand, that's how she's talking.
1: She's a big drinker, she is, huh?
2: Oh, dude. I mean, she'll have one.
0: It's a Michelob.
2: I wouldn't say big.
0: And a cigarette also between the fingers.
2: I wouldn't say my mother's a big drinker. She's a big Catholic.
0: Let's start. But,
1: well, she's a big drinker.
2: There you go.
1: Yeah, all right, this is Graham Barham. He's joining us right now. It's Break Up Down. More Graham coming up.

0: Ram Barham, break up down.
1: Do you listen to Tame Impala? Like, because that feels like that.
2: I'm familiar with their music, but I'm not going to go and say that I like.
1: There's almost a synth wave kind of thing going. Like, I'm listening to that, and I'm like, it sounds like the 80s.
2: Yeah, it's that was a huge thing they were trying to accomplish. Oh, yeah.
1: Yeah.
0: For just nostalgia?
1: It feels so right.
2: Yeah, and it's all nostalgia, for sure.
0: But, I mean, because I think the music in the 80s is definitely different. It has that. You're right. That's a synth.
2: We were trying to like really cultivate was like y'all know that all the Jason Derulo, that era of pop music. I listened to a lot of that growing up in the town of nothing, and so I was like, how do I put these two worlds together? And that was a lot of those synths and stuff.
1: Yeah, so that's what's interesting about country music is people always go, country ain't country no more. Country has always evolved. And it's so wild because no matter what era you're from, you bring what you grew up in into your music.
0: So people didn't play Johnny Cash because he was too much.
2: Well, yeah, I mean, it's rock and roll. You like to talk, it's like this, right? You can't get any countryer than where I grew up.
1: No, you can't.
2: There's like, it doesn't get any more country, but if I listen to rap or I listen to pop or rock, does that make me less country? So you want me to just eat cheeseburgers the rest of my life?
0: Right.
2: Like,
0: no, that's the way
2: I'm down. Is. But like, I like chicken tenders and
0: yeah.
2: You know, I like other things too.
0: Yeah, that's a good way to look at it. So. All right, Graham Barham's with us. We'll talk some touring and some more. I'll talk about the Opry thing that you're doing. That's on the way next.
3: Everything's still pretty much the same around here.

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1: Newcomer Graham Barham is joining us in the studio. Appreciate the time, man. By the way, this Opry Next Stage thing that you're doing, that's pretty cool. This is... I don't know. Is it kind of like a Star Search kind of thing? Is it where you just kind of, they're just highlighting? What? I honestly don't know.
2: It's cool.
0: You've never done the Opry Next Stage, have you?
1: No, I haven't.
2: It's cool. It's like, you know, seven or eight. A couple of the people that are on the new face, it's like a new faces thing, I think. But some of the guys that are on it are much more than
1: a new
2: face.
1: Oh, I get you. So it's
2: you got Hudson on there. Like, I think people know who Hudson is.
1: Yeah, you're like, hey, that's Mark Chester.
2: We're still learning about Graham Barham, you know.
3: It's the Opry highlighting who they think to be the next big star.
1: That's a jinxy jinx McJinxer.
2: Yeah.
1: Golly, I'll knock on it for you.
2: Oh, bro.
3: They look psychic.
1: This one time, Bob and I were doing it. It's when they did the CMAs in New York City. And
2: they let you up there?
1: Oh, yeah. And so Bob and I, we're doing these interviews, and this guy comes by, and for life of me, I can't tell you. I can't remember his name. He was a new guy. He was a new artist. Kind of like you. Okay, yeah, he was a nice guy. He was way more kind of sleazier-ish. Though.
2: Okay, cool. Thanks.
1: Way more, actually.
2: He said he was a little more sleazy.
0: No, you're normal. Bro, he's changing my name.
2: No. He's changing my song name.
1: It's going to be called Graham the Sleaze Dog, and then he's going to come out and rock your face.
0: No, this
2: rock
0: dude.
2: Crazy.
0: Oh, my gosh. So and now goes, I remember who it was. I remember his name.
1: Don't say his name. Don't say his name. So we're sitting in this interview, and we're just like, you know, our interviews are a little different.
2: Yeah.
1: And all of a sudden he gets weird. He kind of gets this look on his face like he's like in a movie or something, like the music changed. And he goes, pulls out of his back pocket.
0: Here you go, Graham.
1: And he goes, look at this. He goes, can you guys believe what they said? Here's Country Weekly said that I'm the next new best star artist to ever be on the planet Earth that's ever sang country music. You believe they'd say that? Dude, this thing was laminated. He had taken it out, had it laminated, and was going from interview to interview and just pulling that prank.
2: He was holding it around
1: Can y'all believe they're saying
0: that? It wasn't a prank. He was serious. No, like, look at me.
2: He had it in his pocket like a sober chip.
0: Yeah, he's like...
2: He'd rub on it just to make sure. He'd be like, yeah, they're talking about me still. Yeah,
1: and he's like, can you believe that they're saying this?
0: And we were like, big thing.
1: Honestly, no, I cannot believe that they're.
2: I'm going to be honest with you.
1: I ain't going to lie to you. Honestly, is that laminated?
2: Yeah.
1: Is there a Kinko's?
2: I don't even know how to use a lamination machine.
1: Lamination. Good luck. Good Lord, I'm glad you can sing.
2: My boy's over here. He's got four syllables after 11:30 this morning. We're doing good.
1: Rocking it.
0: Yeah.
1: Hey, make sure you check out Graham Barham. It looks like Barham, but it's not.
0: It looks like Graham Barham.
1: Graham Barham. Go check out Graham Barham. Graham Barham.
0: The song Break Up Down. Good. Yep. Stay Country Dyke, Tryin', that everybody loves from Blake Shelton. That's yours.
1: Yeah, he wrote is, co-wrote
2: dude.
1: That.
2: I did.
1: He's a talented Gray. He's a talented Graham.
0: We're all in. Dude, you want to be a talented Graham and
2: hey,
0: not a
2: he's double fisting this coffee. Do you need one as well?
1: No. That's what I just get up every morning. This is how it is, Graham. I just like it. Go Tigers. The one and only. Well, you just met him.
0: Graham Barham.
1: Graham Barham, everyone.
4: We didn't go viral. We went global. From Nashville to planet Earth. This is Big D and Bubba.
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12: Ample sunshine expected today with daytime highs approaching 79. Clear skies tonight, lows dip down to about 48. Daytime highs approaching 82. Tomorrow, mainly clear skies. From the Weatherology Weather Lab, I'm meteorologist Jennifer Wojcicki for 97.5 The Hound. Right now, it's 40 degrees. The Hound.
1: 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The Bucks and the Astros meet again in Houston, airtime 7:45 tonight on the Hound.

0: There's Jason Aldean. And don't tell on me with Big D and Bubba. 1-800-667-8686. 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
1: Carson, what's going on?
2: Hey, I went to go buy my dad a gift card the other day. Just wanted it, you know, delivered to his email. I was going to treat him to lunch. And bought it. And then I get this follow-up email that says, like, hey, we have a lot of security checks. And for some reason, you know, we don't like what happened here. We're going to refund your money. And the only thing I can think, I mean, I used a credit card that I used for other things. It goes through just fine. My dad has a Hotmail account. So the recipient, I don't know if they thought they were like, really? Who's still using Hotmail?
1: Bubba's
2: besides
1: got Hotmail.
2: Bubba,
0: I have a Hotmail. I'm
2: aware. I send it to you, and then I get spammed with replies because your Hotmail can't figure out how to say yes once.
0: Because I mean, here's the thing: how often do you change your phone number? Not often.
2: No.
0: You do it when it's a necessity. That Hotmail account has served me and Bill Gates fine for decades.
1: Why don't we have it just because it was free back in the day?
0: It was free.
1: Aren't they all free now?
0: It was free. Yeah, and it was like everybody had AOL back then. Yeah. And then you had like the people with the Yahoo mail. And I had the Hotmail.
2: Right.
0: Then you had the CompuServe accounts and all that kind of weird stuff.
1: CompuServe.
0: Yeah. And then you had all...
2: Or your internet provider would give you one.
0: All of the...
2: SBCglobal.net.
0: Everybody's email was wherever because it was not centralized to the
2: right.
0: Big ones. We all had the local providers back then. Yeah. So yeah, it was weird, but yeah,
2: do you remember
0: I still
2: they
0: have
2: used
0: mine.
2: To give you an email address attached to your phone number? So if somebody
0: texted you?
2: So if they sent an email, yeah, that they could send it to your phone number, would it come through? Or if I sent an email to somebody, it wouldn't come through my phone number. It would come through this weird Verizon.
1: Yeah, I remember seeing, yep, I remember that. Yep.
2: Yes,
1: do
2: you know what mine is?
1: What?
2: Leopard at VText, LEPPARD. So I occasionally still get Def Leppard fans that try to text it because they think it's somebody with the band.
1: Well, you basically are.
2: I mean, I've had this thing for a long time. Who uses? I don't know how somehow they find it though.
0: Wow.
2: Yeah.
0: That's crazy how much everything has changed. Mm-hmm. Like, and it continues. I mean, dude.
2: But my dad's still holding the Hotmail.
0: Hey, look, the Hotmail still works. I'm not getting rid of mine. Do you know how many? Like I said, I've got so many. Not only emails, but I've got photos and things that it would take me years to go through to get the stuff out of it that I wanted.
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2: 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More sunshine and nice temps today. We'll see highs in the middle 70s. Good morning. I'm JJ Michaels with your Hound Country news update. A bill that would ban cell phones during the school day is now headed for the Pennsylvania Senate. The bill, sponsored by Allegheny County Democrat Mandy Steele, has some exceptions to it, including those for students with medical conditions or individualized education programs and some others. It does not state that phones have to be confiscated during the school day. 20 Democrats joined 55 Republicans in voting against the bill. The November general election is 5 months away, but the spending is already underway. John Schaefer has more.
3: Even with Pennsylvania's primaries now over, the focus is quickly shifting to the November general election and several closely watched congressional races. Both parties are gearing up for a major spending battle, with super PACs from Democrats and Republicans planning to pour tens of millions of dollars into key battleground districts that could help decide control of the U.S. House in 2027 and beyond. Much of the advertising is expected to center on four Pennsylvania districts currently held by Republican incumbents, as outside groups ramp up early TV, digital, and streaming campaigns heading into the fall.
2: A DuBois man is facing charges today after he was walking naked through the downtown streets of DuBois last Friday. City police say they were called to the intersection of West Long Avenue and Jared Street and observed 44-year-old Jesse King in the roadway. Officers say he showed signs of impairment and resisted arrest when they tried to take him into custody. King is behind bars in the Clearfield County Jail today. The times and locations for Thursday's PIAA baseball quarterfinals and softball quarterfinals are set. Locally, the Elk County Catholic Crusaders take on Claysburg Kimmel in the 1A baseball quarters at First Commonwealth Field in Homer City. Our sister station, B94, will have coverage of that game starting at 4:20. First pitch is at 4:30. That game will be preceded by the DuBois Beavers meeting Upper St. Clair in the 5A quarters. That starts at noon. Meanwhile, the DuBois Central Catholic Lady Cardinals meet Union Newcastle at Slippery Rock. That game is at 4. Fox News is next.
4: Fox News. I'm Chris Foster. The primary for California governor is undecided. The top two finishers advance, and Republican Steve Hilton leads the ballot count so far.
5: We are going to make California the best place in the world to start and run a business, to start and raise a family. This is the place.
4: Democrat Javier Becerra is in second place ahead of Democrat Tom Steyer.
6: California is the richest state in the richest country in the history of the world. It's unacceptable that right now so many Californians struggle to make ends meet.
4: Los Angeles Mayor Karen Bass advances to the general election in her race against either Republican Spencer Pratt or another Democrat, Nitya Ramon. In Iowa, Trump-backed House Republican Ashley Hinson wins her Senate primary and will face Democrat Josh Turek in November. At least one person's killed and Kuwait's main airport is badly damaged in an Iranian drone attack. 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
7: Sunshine expected today with daytime highs approaching 79. Clear skies tonight, lows dip down to about 48. Daytime highs approaching 82. Tomorrow, mainly clear skies. From the Weatherology Weather Lab, I'm meteorologist Jennifer Wojcicki for 97.5 The Hound. Right now, it's 40 degrees.
8: 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Baseball, the Pittsburgh Pirates get a win yesterday as they defeat the Houston Astros. 10-6 the final score. Home runs from O'Neill Cruz, Brandon Lau, and Indy Rodriguez. For Cruz and Lau, they reached three-run shots. Jake Mangum ties a career high. He had four hits, and Bubba Chandler picks up just his second win of the year. He gave up four runs and five hits, three earned runs over five innings. Series does continue today. Pittsburgh will have righty Paul Skeens on the mound. He enters with a 6-5 record. Pitt football, linebacker Isaiah Simmons, who is set to be part of the 2026 recruiting class, he has pushed back his enrollment. This is after he suffered a season-ending knee injury in the region title game at the end of November.
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Sunshiny day for us. Highs in the mid-70s. Going to be nice and warm. Even warmer tomorrow. High of near 80 for tomorrow here at the Hound.

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1: It's a big anniversary today. This is the anniversary of when Kenny and Tim were arrested in Buffalo after stealing horses.
2: Kenny Chesney and Tim McGraw, not just horses. Weren't they cop horses?
1: Oh, yeah, yeah. I'm sorry. That's a little nugget there. Yeah, mounted reserve deputies' horses.
2: Mm-hmm.
1: Yeah, that's pretty great. Yeah, we always talk about, Morgan Wallen. Don't give him a sign on the bar. He threw a chair. Well, he's not the only bad boy. We've had several.
2: Country music is riddled with a history of bad boys.
1: Yes.
3: A little horsing around landed Kenny Chesney and Tim McGraw on the wrong side of the law. The pair was in town for a country music festival at Wilson Stadium in Orchard Park. Eyewitness News reporter Stacy Fry is live with the very latest on our top story.
2: Top story.
4: It may have started off as a little horsing around, but sheriff's deputies say it got a lot more serious when Tim McGraw jumped a deputy and grabbed him by the neck. It started with some country music.
2: It always does.
4: And ended with three arrests. Country singers Tim McGraw and Kenny Chesney, along with one of McGraw's managers, were arraigned overnight in Elmatown Court.
1: Handcuffed.
4: The three were arrested after a scuffle with Erie County Sheriff's deputies outside the George Strait Country Music Festival at Ralph Wilson Stadium. It started when a deputy's daughter gave Kenny Chesney permission to get up on her father's horse. Chesney rode off. When she asked him to stop, he kept going. A couple deputies riding by in a car saw him, and they told him to stop.
5: After several requests, they reached out to pull him off, and at that point, Tim McGraw exited his bus and jumped on the back of one of our deputies with a chokehold and injured his neck.
4: Michael Burton was
1: I don't remember that part.
2: I remember they just stole the horse.
1: Me too. I think that maybe got like, maybe I was a little bit more than it was. Did we ever think that maybe Kenny tried to stop and he just couldn't stop the
2: horse?
1: Maybe
2: he didn't know how to stop the horse. Maybe they train police horses in like some crazy language like they do police dogs.
1: Yeah.
2: You know, where you tell them to stop and they're not going to stop because they don't want the bad guy to know how to say stop.
1: Did everyone think that maybe the horse didn't want to go back?
2: Oh, wow, that's true.
1: There you go.
2: The horse was living in Buffalo.
1: Back in 2000, Kenny and Tim bad-boying it up.
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12: Ample sunshine expected today, with daytime highs approaching 79. Clear skies tonight, lows dip down to about 48. Daytime highs approaching 82. Tomorrow, mainly clear skies. From the Weatherology Weather Lab, I'm meteorologist Jennifer Wojcicki for 97.5 The Hound. Right now, 50.
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0: Brantley Gilbert and Bottoms Up with Big D and Bubba.
1: So why are we calling your sister, Bubba?
0: Because she sent me a text just now. She said, okay, so I'm trying to get Dad a knee massager.
2: Oh, yeah,
0: have you ever
2: heard
0: of a knee massager?
2: Yeah, yeah, TikTok shop, get it.
0: For Father's Day, she says, you know more about injuries and what's needed more than I do.
2: Yeah.
0: There's massage, red light, and compression options.
2: Call her, I know, I got
0: yeah,
2: all this.
0: Yeah, so
2: let
0: she's
2: me.
0: Like, so help. That's
2: Please
0: why I'm like, yeah, I'm totally bringing it. I'm passing the baton over to the guy who knows knee injuries better than anyone.
2: Yes.
0: Big knee.
2: Yes, right.
3: Hey.
0: All right, so Big D, Big Knee, whatever you want to call him, is here to help you with the knee stuff because I don't know.
2: So you're looking at the knee thing that's on TikTok shop, the knee massager thing?
3: Well, no, I was actually on Amazon.
2: Okay, it's the same thing. I have the version of that. I have the full leg version of that, and it's great. It uses air, and it goes all
0: that's
2: the way up and down your legs.
0: That's the inflatable one that does all the different...
2: Yeah, but the knee massager is a little different. It doesn't use the air, but if it has the red light therapy, research is kind of on it. Some tell you it's great. Some tell you it's not.
0: I thought red light surgery or therapy was for like for wrinkles and stuff. I didn't know it was for...
2: No, it's good for all kinds of stuff. Good joint relief and that kind of thing. And what was the other question?
3: Oh, one of them, it was for the knees. It had the red light, the massage, but it also had the compression.
2: Yeah, I get all that. Sounds good to me. That's like at the buffet. Kidding me?
0: Is it expensive?
2: Yeah, and he deserves it. Putting up with you
3: idiots. No, it's not that bad. Okay. It's like $150. It's
0: what?
3: Not that bad.
0: Is this going to be a group gift or are you going to do that on your own?
3: I was going to do that on my own, but
2: Look
3: if you want to go in, go in with me, Bubba.
2: He did not say that.
0: I was just wondering how you were playing. I didn't know if I was being invited to help, but no, I'll help you. I'll send you some money.
2: I have that red light. I have the red light therapy stuff. Yeah, I fall for it. If it's on TikTok shop, I'm buying it. I get it. It's like $5 or whatever.
0: So this one is a massage, red light, and compression for your knee, and it's going to work.
2: Yeah, I think he's going to love it.
3: All right.
0: Maybe we should get two and you can do both legs at the same time.
2: Or you just take it off and put it on the other.
3: I agree with D.
2: Yes, because you're buying it. Well, thanks for buying something for, y'all's dad.
0: All right. Love you.
3: Love you too.
0: All right. Bye-bye. Oh, thank you.

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1: So have you guys seen the where they put the pineapple slices in Kool-Aid and Jolly Ranchers and mix it up and it becomes a very sweet drink? It's been all over my internet.
2: It's been all over mine.
0: Be all right. Jelly Roll with Big D and Bubba.
1: So have you guys seen the where they put the pineapple slices in Kool-Aid and Jolly Ranchers and mix it up and it becomes a very sweet drink? It's been

0: super smart, especially if you have if you're borderline diabetic. People are being hospitalized for diabetic comas after drinking this stuff.
1: Stop it.
0: No, not even joking. Involves soaking pineapple slices in Kool-Aid and Jolly Ranchers. One jar contains as much sugar as 1,000 bottles of Coke.
2: What?
0: So
1: fantastic.
0: So I've been watching videos of people pulling out like red spears of pineapple. It's been in like cherry or whatever, the Kool-Aid and Jolly Ranchers, and then they pour sugar on it and then they dip it in sugar.
2: Oh, they have no idea what they're doing.
1: Oh my god,
0: that gives me the hot face. You know what I'm talking about? You get the sugar
2: this
0: face.
2: This is the dumb thing about TikTok and trends and all that kind of stuff, because people then turn it into a challenge. And then when they turn it into a challenge, they put themselves in a really terrible risk.
0: Yeah, thank you. Thank you for saying what needed to be said.
2: Oh, wow.
1: Okay, but also, I'm going to challenge you. You could really
2: go... Oh, here we go, another challenge.
1: No, you could go super intense on the flavor, because I've just discovered there is both pineapple Jolly Rancher flavor and Kool-Aid.
0: Yeah.
1: So you are super soaking the pineapple.
0: It's, it's crazy out there, man. You get out on the streets, man. You just got to figure it out.
1: On the streets?
0: I don't know, man.
2: You have been warned.
0: You got to know what you're doing, man.

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1: 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This is Darius Rucker. You're listening to Big D and Bubba.
2: Wow, he gets really into the Big D. I love it when, you know, the Miranda Lambert. Do you have the, so we have three Miranda Lambert. We call them
0: drops. Endorsements.
2: Hi, this is so-and-so. You're listening to Big D. And but you can really hear Miranda's progression through the years. The first time, she was very excited to come in the studio. She grew up listening to us. And then she comes in. Well, hey, can you do some drops for us? And this is what we got.
3: Hey, y'all, it's Miranda Lambert. You're listening to Big D and Bubba.
2: Woo! Everyone's excited. Everyone's excited. And then as the years go on, you hear it starts to falter. This is probably a house that built me, Miranda.
3: Hey, this is Miranda Lambert, and you're listening to Big D and Bubba.
2: Not bad. It's just kind of to the point.
0: It's not.
3: Hey, y'all, it's Miranda Lambert. You're listening to Big D and Bubba.
2: Bubba. Even that. And then it's just kind of a, hey, it's Miranda Lambert, and you're listening to Big.
0: I think Miranda's sick of us because.
2: Yeah, I think we kind of beat it, kind of wore down, you know.
3: Hi, Miranda Lambert on Big D and Bubba.
2: That's the latest one. And it's so sad.
0: Wait, I want to compare the early to the late, this is like
2: a before and after picture.
0: Here's before.
3: Hey y'all, it's Miranda Lambert. You're listening to Big D and Bubba.
0: After.
3: Woo! Hi, Miranda Lambert on Big D and Bubba.
2: She doesn't want to say her name. She doesn't want to say our name. Doesn't want to be there at all.

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1: Hey, Shaffer, what's up, man? Good morning.
2: Good morning. When I was visiting with my family recently, we were out at breakfast, and they were telling me how the Amish kids would go past the house and their music was so loud. And I went, wait, what? The Amish kids and their music was loud? Because we have an Amish community that's really moved in over the past several years.
0: They bump stuff in the...
2: Bluetooth buggies.
0: Oh, yeah?
2: Bluetooth buggies.
3: You can see me roll.
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2: 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So I have no idea what's going on in the Amish community.
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0: 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Big D and Bubba will be right back.
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7: Ample sunshine expected today, with daytime highs approaching 79. Clear skies tonight, lows dip down to about 48. Daytime highs approaching 82. Tomorrow, mainly clear skies. From the Weatherology Weather Lab, I'm meteorologist Jennifer Wojcicki for 97.5 The Hound. Right now, 50.
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0: My Kind of Party. It's Jason Aldean with Big D and Bubba.
1: Good morning, Bubba. How's it going?
0: Good. You want to say hi to Big D or anybody else?
2: This is your
1: What's up, Big D?
2: What's happening, baby?
1: How you doing?
2: Man, if I was doing any better, I'd have to sit on my hands and waving at everybody.
1: Stop. Well, that's good, man. Hey, I don't blame you. Hey, this is Seth. I was just telling you, have you ever heard of the Walmart delivery? You know, where Walmart
2: delivery?
1: Get your orders delivered. Yeah.
2: Mm-hmm. It's in the word, yeah.
1: Well, we do that. And, man, you wouldn't believe how many people do that to avoid going to the store.
2: Oh, to see other people. Yeah. It's getting to be you know, there's a little for all these services where you get, whether it's food delivered, groceries, man, you can get a plunger delivered if you want it. You pay a little extra or whatever for the convenience of it, but man, once you do it a couple of times, it's kind of nice.
0: Really? See,
2: it is.
0: I don't like having to pay the tax.
2: Yeah, I know.
0: I call it a tax because it's literally a lazy tax.
2: It is.
0: You pay more for stuff.
1: That's
0: like you know, the DoorDash stuff and all that. I'm like, I've done it when I'm like sick and I don't want to get out. Then it's like really
2: handy. Said sick. Did you mean drunk?
1: And, and you know what's really crazy, y'all?
2: What's that?
1: Is it's younger generation, like my age. You know, young people that can easily go down. Like, we delivered 4 Red Bulls, 16-ounce Red Bulls to somebody. Young girl.
2: Yeah. I was thinking bulls, like livestock.
0: Actual bulls.
1: I'm like, golly.
2: Wouldn't it be great?
1: You can even have your pharmacy delivered to you, like your medicine and stuff. And,
2: sure. That's great for people.
1: Like, golly.
0: Especially that's fantastic for like elderly and all that kind of stuff. But I think it's interesting that he's saying that, you know, it's like teenagers going, I don't feel like getting out.
2: Yeah, well, they'll do that until they got a mortgage and, you know, their truck breaks down.
0: When it's their money.
2: Yeah, that's right. You got to put brakes on your car. All right, man. Well, listen, it's good talking.
1: Allowance money.
2: Yeah, that's right. It's good talking to you, man. Thank you for the holler out.
1: Good
2: and be safe out there.

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2: More sunshine and nice temps today. We'll see highs in the middle 70s. Good morning. I'm JJ Michaels with your Hound Country news update. A bill that would ban cell phones during the school day is now headed for the Pennsylvania Senate. The bill, sponsored by Allegheny County Democrat Mandy Steele, has some exceptions to it, including those for students with medical conditions or individualized education programs and some others. It does not state that phones have to be confiscated during the school day. 20 Democrats joined 55 Republicans in voting against the bill. The November general election is 5 months away, but the spending is already underway. John Schaefer has more.
3: Even with Pennsylvania's primaries now over, the focus is quickly shifting to the November general election and several closely watched congressional races. Both parties are gearing up for a major spending battle, with super PACs from Democrats and Republicans planning to pour tens of millions of dollars into key battleground districts that could help decide control of the U.S. House in 2027 and beyond. Much of the advertising is expected to center on four Pennsylvania districts currently held by Republican incumbents, as outside groups ramp up early TV, digital, and streaming campaigns heading into the fall.
2: A DuBois man is facing charges today after he was walking naked through the downtown streets of DuBois last Friday. City police say they were called to the intersection of West Long Avenue and Jared Street and observed 44-year-old Jesse King in the roadway. Officers say he showed signs of impairment and resisted arrest when they tried to take him into custody. King is behind bars in the Clearfield County Jail today. The times and locations for Thursday's PIAA baseball quarterfinals and softball quarterfinals are set. Locally, the Elk County Catholic Crusaders take on Claysburg Kimmel in the 1A baseball quarters at First Commonwealth Field in Homer City. Our sister station, B94, will have coverage of that game starting at 4:20. First pitch is at 4:30. That game will be preceded by the DuBois Beavers meeting Upper St. Clair in the 5A quarters. That starts at noon. Meanwhile, the DuBois Central Catholic Lady Cardinals meet Union Newcastle at Slippery Rock. That game is at 4. Fox News is next.
4: Fox News. I'm Chris Foster. The primary for California governor is undecided. The top two finishers advance, and Republican Steve Hilton leads the ballot count so far.
5: We are going to make California the best place in the world to start and run a business, to start and raise a family. This is the place.
4: Democrat Javier Becerra's in second place ahead of Democrat Tom Steyer.
6: California is the richest state in the richest country in the history of the world. It's unacceptable that right now so many Californians struggle to make ends meet.
4: Los Angeles Mayor Karen Bass advances to the general election in her race against either Republican Spencer Pratt or another Democrat, Nitya Ramon. In Iowa, Trump-backed House Republican Ashley Hinson wins her Senate primary and will face Democrat Josh Turek in November. At least one person's killed and Kuwait's main airport is badly damaged in an Iranian drone attack. 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
7: Ample sunshine expected today, with daytime highs approaching 79. Clear skies tonight, lows dip down to about 48. Daytime highs approaching 82. Tomorrow, mainly clear skies. From the Weatherology Weather Lab, I'm meteorologist Jennifer Wojcicki for 97.5 The Hound. 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
8: 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Couple notes from the Pittsburgh Steelers. Nick Herbig was going into the final year of his rookie deal, but it's not going to be that way. The edge rusher has agreed to a 4-year contract extension. The total value, $100 million. It includes $40 million in guaranteed money. He was a fourth-round selection in 2023, and he's coming off a year where he had a career-high 7.5 sacks. Pittsburgh Pirates baseball, they knock off the Houston Astros yesterday 10-6. O'Neill Cruz and Brandon Lau each hit 3-run home runs in the contest. Jake Mangum had career-high 4 hits. That series continues today. Paul Skeens going for the Buccos. He enters with a 6-5 record.
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97.5 The Hound. More sunshine today. Highs, beautiful, man. 75, 50 tonight. A little bit warmer tomorrow. High near 80 here at The Hound.

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0: Tweet.
1: Manna says, I am proud to announce I've completed the very first item on my bucket list. I've purchased the bucket.
2: Gotta start somewhere. Allie, who is 6 years old, says, how does a train hear when another train is coming with its engineers?
1: Good job, Allie. Jacob says, my wife, I want another baby. Me, that's a relief. I don't like this one either.
2: Ryan says, apparently my bee jokes aren't funny. Figures. Still stings, though.
1: Hey, ready. Got a good tweet. Tag us. We'll see it. At Big D and Bubba.

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10: Ample sunshine expected today with daytime highs approaching 79. Clear skies tonight, lows dip down to about 48. Daytime highs approaching 82. Tomorrow, mainly clear skies. From the Weatherology Weather Lab, I'm meteorologist Jennifer Wojcicki for 97.5 The Hound. Currently 56.
0: 97.5 The Hound with Big D and Bubba. From all of us to you, thanks for listening. Thanks for letting us be a part of your morning routine, wherever you are, all across Hound Country.

0: He's one of the best. We love you, Gary Allen. Come hang out with us soon. It's Watching Airplanes with Big D and Bubba.
1: So, Carson, so what is happening on Friday with Taylor Swift?
2: Taylor Swift has a new song coming out. It will be featured in Toy Story 5. And it's a very big deal because actually...
1: It's country, right?
2: What? I don't know. We don't know yet. It's very hush-hush. I mean, she announced it on Instagram, but she has already put out later today... You can go to her website and there's three collector's editions on a CD. But yeah, there's a rumor that it's going to
1: be... She's so good at making money.
2: I know, so good,
1: I mean, truly a masterclass.
2: Also, if you look up the date Toy Story 5 comes out, I think it's next Friday. Sounds right. And the 12th, that is the anniversary of the release of Tim McGraw, her first ever single.
0: Oh.
2: So the tie-ins just keep coming.
0: I'm actually surprised that Tim McGraw wasn't released on the 13th, knowing how much she's into her number and all that.
2: But you gotta remember she was brand new. So she wouldn't have been able to have that kind of power to say we're gonna do it on a different day. But there's also it's rumored that the next day, the 13th, is the wedding day.
0: Well, everybody's been talking about that.
2: Mm-hmm. Uh-huh. So there's so much Taylor happening right now. Yeah. And so Friday, at least, I can guarantee we will have the song. We'll find out if it is country.
1: Yeah.
0: I get all the weird stuff. Like in my inbox, I get tons of, feeds and everything. I get tons of, here's what they wore last night to dinner. Here's where they went to dinner. Here's what they ordered. I get all that kind of stuff.
2: Well, I mean, I followed the Taylor and Travis subreddit. Do you not?
0: I might as well, because I see everything else.
2: You might as well get it.
0: All right, so we might get a Taylor country song.
2: Yeah, who knows? But there's something, whatever this song is, she announced the title. Kind of I just forget it.
0: It has some kind of Nashville tie, though? Is that kind of what the...
2: I don't know. I've
0: do
2: heard,
0: we know about the...
2: I've heard
1: people... she's trying to be cool, man.
0: I know. Like,
1: why can't
2: I've
1: you
2: heard,
1: be cool?
0: I know.
1: I see you,
0: but
1: you over
0: I know
1: there poking.
0: There are people
1: go.
0: That have signed NDAs that are in the country music
2: Not
0: industry.
2: Us. Nobody thought we were
0: Nobody
2: important enough
0: to
2: sign
0: an
2: NDA.
0: So I'm going to talk about it. Yeah, I mean, so there might be a tie-in. We don't know.
2: We'll see.
0: The rumor is. Okay.

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1: Hey, Schaefer, how did the your speech go?
2: It went well.
1: You went to your old high school. They asked you to be the commencement speaker.
2: Mm-hmm.
1: How long did you have to speak?
2: It went about 14 minutes.
1: Good Lord.
3: Oh, wow. That's a lot.
1: 14 minutes of
3: that's,
1: you is a
3: that's
1: lot.
3: Long.
1: That's a bit much.
2: You know what? I'll just turn my mic off.
4: That's what they were wanting to do.
1: They're probably going, I wish you were on the radio now. I'd turn you off.
2: Why did Big D and Bubba hire you? We want that other guy back.
1: So how was the, what did you talk about?
0: Show up at your alma mater and what happened?
2: Yeah. I go and give a speech.
1: Oh, you're good at this.
2: Yeah.
1: All right.
2: No,
1: thank you.
2: This is what
3: happened.
2: Was your speech this engaging? I'm playing with you. So I go up to the podium. I'm about to start talking. I was like the third speaker because they had the salutatorian and valedictorian. And that podium had been there since I was in high school. So in the late 1900s. That's how long that podium's been there. Mm-hmm. So I go to adjust the microphone on one of those like wired ends.
0: Oh, yeah.
2: Mm-hmm. And it comes right off.
1: Yeah, yeah, it does.
2: Just comes completely off.
1: Yeah, good opening.
2: Yeah, so great opening that I break the mic stand. I'm about 3 or 4 minutes into my speech, and all of a sudden, one of the people from the leadership team come over, and I have no idea what they're doing. I'm like, what's going on? I'm like, it's not going that bad that you have to cut me off already.
0: Apparently,
2: there was a spider crawling up my neck.
0: What?
1: Popped up on my algorithm?
2: Right.
1: That should pop up
2: there
1: on my...
2: There was a spider crawling up my neck that the person then picked off and was able to throw away. I never felt it. Never saw it. Nothing. So, yeah, there was two blunders. One was my fault, and the other one's not my fault. Well, but I talked about gratitude and working hard and giving your best and all those
1: things.
2: Did
1: you go through your old high school and, like, did they give you the tour again? And
2: no, because literally nothing's changed.
1: It's all the same.
3: Oh, I wanted to picture you running like you were in the Breakfast Club.
2: Oh, that's cute. I like that. No, I didn't do that.
1: Well, I'm glad.
2: But I got to see a lot of people that, seriously, I had not seen in over 20 years.
1: Sure.
2: And catch up with them. And it was a lot of fun. And people...
1: Well, it's all the same.
3: Oh, I wanted to picture you running like you were in the Breakfast Club.
2: Oh, that's cute. I like that. No, I didn't do that.
1: Well, I'm glad.
2: But I got to see a lot of people that, seriously, I had not seen in over 20 years.

0: of those people that you went to school with in your class are now grandparents. Then it's like.
1: Also, okay. My dream is to get invited back to give your commencement speech like you did, but I would name and shame the teachers I hated. I'd be like, you were mean to me, Mrs. Duffy.
2: Oh, well, you just did it right.
1: Wow. I just did.
3: She's not still there, though.
1: Nah,
3: right?
1: She's probably not still alive. She's
3: dusty now.

0: and a bad life. And good morning, we're Big D and Bubba, 1-800-667-8686.
1: I'm going to need some whiskey glasses, because I don't want to see the truth.
2: So the piano flipping incident, I guess you'd call it, where Morgan, you know, got annoyed because his piano wouldn't work, and he was trying to do Santa My Boots, and
3: it's a big part of his show.
2: It's a huge part of his show.
3: Yeah.
2: And he sits down at this classic-looking, old-school upright. Kind of looks cheap and chintzy, but it's got a real nice, like, you know, electronic keyboard in there. And man, I felt bad for him because apparently for several shows now, it's been giving him problems.
3: That guy's fired. That guy is gone. He is gone.
2: Yeah. So in Denver, for those of you who may not have seen it, he's trying to do it, and he ends up stepping away from it. It sings a cappella, and then comes back, and he flips it. He's like, you know, basically saying piece of junk.
3: Flips
2: and
3: it
2: people
3: over.
2: Are like, oh, look, he's got a problem. I'm like, well, you know what? He's got a tool. You're a performer. If you're a mechanic and your screwdriver doesn't work,
3: right,
2: you're going to get ticked. If you're a golfer and your club doesn't work, trust me, I know this. You might toss one or two of them.
3: Right at a preacher's head.
2: That's why I quit playing golf for a very long time.
3: Yeah.
2: Thank you, Lord, for saving the preacher and saving my life as well.
3: Sounds like a Reba McEntire song.
2: Oh, my gosh.
3: Bubba golfing with a preacher and almost killed him.
2: Here's the video that Morgan posted about talking about the piano.
4: I just want you guys to know that right now this piano is working.
2: That's what they told him last night, too. He got a brand new piano, so all is well with Morgan Wallen.

0: Check us out at Big D and Bubba on all the apps. 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We're all over the place. Good morning, we're Big D and Bubba.
1: Man, Peebo Bryson died. Peebo Bryson, if you don't know, big in the 80s and 90s. He did from Aladdin. I can
0: show you the world. Carson's favorite movie.
2: Favorite movie. I saw it and I thought my Disney prince has passed.
1: Yeah.
2: He also did Beauty and the Beast.
1: Yeah.
2: So,
1: Celine Dion.
2: Yeah.
1: Look at me.
2: Look at what? You.
1: Come on. Please, thank
0: see,
1: you.
0: I like all the obscure, I say obscure stuff, the stuff that you guys wouldn't know, the non-movie tied-in things.
1: Yeah, all the weird love songs.
0: Dude, I love
1: I would have covered you in oil.
0: No, he didn't do that. He didn't do that. Kind of, he did the one with Regina Bell.
1: I wanna lick your ear.
0: I celebrate my love for you. You know that one?
2: If you're ever in my arms again.
0: If
2: you did that, which was good.
0: Okay, here, I'm going to go. D, see if you know this.
1: I know all my people.
0: Roberta Flack, I'm sorry.
1: Kidding me? We're
0: done, yeah. This sounds like an 80s movie.
1: It is very 80s.
2: Yeah. I'll be honest, I don't care for it.
0: Let me go back to the
2: I'm going to give you some 90s Peebo.
1: I was listening to Clint Black this time, right here. Bubba's here going, you know.
3: Beauty and the Beast.
0: Oh, no, man. Can You Stop the Rain by Peebo Bryson? Somebody needs to cover that as a country song. I'm telling you. So good. Oh, yeah, that's not him. That's Celine.
2: He's coming.
1: He's in there. Ever just the same.
0: Peebo had a pretty voice.
4: We need Carson Delilah voice right here.
1: Oh, yeah, if you Delilah this. This is Delilah.
2: I received an email from Matt, and Matt is missing Susan tonight, but I think I've found the perfect song for them. From the movie, Oscar Award winner, Beauty and the Beast, Peebo Bryson, Celine Dion, Matt, Susan. It's a tale as old as time, your love story. Thanks for listening.
0: Dude, I love that.
1: I would listen to you. I would.
0: Peebo, you'll be missed.
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1: So we're expecting a new Taylor Swift country song on Friday morning.
0: I have a question about the Taylor wedding, however. And Carson, I'm going to defer to you on this. Why are people making such a big deal out of her invitation thing? Like, people that are getting snubs and things. Like,
2: because she's so famous for her friend group, for her squad. So you have, what's very interesting is the friends that she has that also are currently dating her exes. So
0: wait, that's a thing?
2: Yeah, she's very tight with Zoe Kravitz, who allegedly is engaged to Harry Styles, who Taylor dated many years ago. So the question is, do you invite Zoe? Because then she would presumably...
1: Are you reading this somewhere? How do you know that?
0: She just knows it off the top of your head. Yes.
1: Are you just riffing right now?
2: Yes.
1: Let me see your hands. Are you writing on your
0: dude,
1: palm?
0: Look, I mean, yeah.
2: Yeah. Yeah. Yeah.
1: Wow. Okay.
0: Yeah, right, so what about the Carly Kloss thing? Like, somebody was saying that...
2: We don't think Carly's going to be there. We don't think Carly has really been in the circle for a while now.
0: Well, I'm looking here. It says Taylor Swift's former friend, Carly Kloss, gets a wedding invitation after the rumored feud.
2: Really? I would be stunned
0: according
2: if she was
0: to
2: there.
0: The Daily Mail, which is a very accurate thing.
2: Allegedly, the only one we have confirmed is Benson Boone, and even that, how does that guy get confirmed on the guest list?
0: Is he dating one of her exes?
2: Not as far as I'm aware.
0: Is Carly dating one of her exes?
2: No, she's married to a Kushner, Jared Kushner.
0: I have no idea what's going
2: on here.
0: He's
2: a big rich guy.
0: I know.
2: Yeah.
0: I just didn't know. Like, I don't. Oh, yeah. Know
2: who
0: these
2: who else do you want
0: to
2: like? Lena Dunham. I wouldn't be surprised if she got an invitation. Will she make it over here? I don't know. Selena Gomez has absolutely got to be on the guest list. And
0: is she dating one of her?
2: Well, no, she's married to Benny somebody.
1: Benny Hanna.
2: Yes, that's exactly who it is, Dave.
1: I know what's up.
2: You do.
1: You do these like this. I do baseball stats.
2: Right. This is my starting lineup, man.
1: Yeah, it's pretty impressive.
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5: Fox News, I'm CJ Papa. The race for Los Angeles mayor will be decided this fall. Incumbent Karen Bass.
6: Serving the city that I love, where I was born, and I'm going to continue to do that all the way to victory in November.
5: Republican and reality TV star Spencer Pratt.
7: I'm going to prove to everybody this is for real, and I'm ready to run the city.
5: Pratter Democrat Councilwoman Nithya Robin will face Bass on Election Day. Republican Steve Hilton and Democrat Javier Becerra and leaders in the race for governor. If the results hold, they will clash in the general election. In the Middle East, Kuwait briefly shutting down the country's main airport.
8: Overnight, Iran attacked both Kuwait and Bahrain with drones and missiles. Several people were injured and significant damage was caused to Kuwait's international airport.
5: Fox's Trey Yinks in Tel Aviv. One person was killed. 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
9: Ample sunshine expected today with daytime highs approaching 79. Clear skies tonight, lows dip down to about 48. Daytime highs approaching 82. Tomorrow, mainly clear skies. From the Weatherology Weather Lab, I'm meteorologist Jennifer Wojcicki for 97.5 The Hound. Currently, it's 58 degrees.

0: 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Funny Face, that's Donna Fargo, and I'm JJ Michaels reporting for duty. Hello, friend. Good to be with you. Happy Hump Day. Another beautiful day in Hound Country today. I'm loving this weather, man. It is very, very nice. You know what today is? Today is a very awesome day. Today is National Repeat Day. Today is National Repeat Day. Today is National Repeat Day. I said today is National Repeat Day. It's National Repeat Day!
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0: Here's a song I wrote on a plane between Dallas and Austin. Going to El Paso. Whoops. Now this is what gave us the idea to come down here. This is a song about a guy that probably did as much for our kind of music as anybody.
1: Well, the honky tonks in Texas were my natural second home.

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I'm JJ Michaels. Oh boy, we

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Well, how about this? Listerine now is coming out with intensities on their mouthwash. Listerine's intense, man. But apparently now they've marketed it where they're going to have everything from mild all the way up to the normal stripping your teeth of all enamel.

0: 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And JJ, it is time for Soups On. That's coming next here. We'll take some requests. But first, we must entertain you with what is happening in Hound Country. 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

0: WDDH St. Mary's. The legends of country play here. Here. Classic country.
1: News. I'm Therese Crowley. The president says he'd like to meet the new Ayatollah after the wounded, disfigured son of the deceased Ayatollah joined peace talks, telling the New York Post Pod Force One.
2: He is giving approval because that's the way it is, has been for a long, long time. His father and then him, I guess it's a succession. But we seem to be getting along quite well.
1: It says Iran has agreed not to acquire nuclear weapons amid more U.S. defensive strikes on Iran speedboats. California is still counting its primary vote, but L.A. Mayor Karen Bass forced into a runoff. Number two challenger right now, Spencer Pratt.
3: I hope she's ready, you know, because I literally could not be more excited.
1: Republican Steve Hilton leads for California governor. Democrat Javier Becerra, number two. Montana conservative radio host Darren Flint wins the GOP primary for Ryan Zinke's house seat. 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
4: Ample sunshine expected this afternoon with daytime highs approaching 79. Clear skies tonight, lows level off around 48. Mainly clear tomorrow, highs level off around 82. From the Weatherology Weather Lab, I'm meteorologist Jennifer Wojcicki for 97.5 The Hound. Right now, 65.
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Welcome to Soup's On, friend. 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

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And JJ, well, Vladimir Putin's in the news again. He's spending billions on biohacks in order to try to extend his life. I didn't know they could produce that much vodka over there, man.

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1: 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The U.S. and Iran have gone on the attack again, and talks to end the conflict continue. On the New York Post Pod Force One podcast, the president saying Iran's leader is directly involved in talks about the war. Plus,
2: would you like to meet him or meet any of the Iranians in person?
3: 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It's a very good question. I'll think of it. Yeah, I'd like to meet him. 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I'd like to meet him. We probably will meet at some point, depending on how it all works out.
1: Republican Steve Hilton and Democrat Javier Becerra take the lead in California's governor's race. It'll be settled in November general election. Hilton moments ago on Fox TV LA, blaming his opponent.
4: It's his party and it's him. It's the Democrat political machine that's been running California and that's given us the highest cost of living in the country, the highest unemployment rate in the country.
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6: I'm Dale Bliss with the Laurel Media News Brief. State police say that 27-year-old Corey Gear of Somerville is in the Jefferson County Jail after he allegedly assaulted his girlfriend during two domestic incidents on consecutive days. The victim contacted troopers to report that Gear assaulted her on May 8th at an apartment on Memory Lane in the borough. On the 9th, he reportedly assaulted her again in Knox Township. The responding officer noticed swelling and discoloration on the woman's hand. Gear remains behind bars on $20,000 bail. 39-year-old Carly Baird of Brookville was transported to the hospital for injuries after a rollover crash in Washington Township over the weekend. Troopers report that it happened on May 30th at just after 9 a.m. on Stevenson Hill Road near Smithtown Road. Baird was traveling south when she failed to negotiate a right-hand turn, went across the road, and struck an embankment. Her 2011 Jeep overturned before coming to rest. She was wearing her seatbelt at the time of the collision. For more news, pick up a copy of the Ridgeway Record, St. Mary's Daily Press, or Kane Republican.
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8: Ample sunshine expected this afternoon, with daytime highs approaching 79. Clear skies tonight, lows level off around 48. Mainly clear tomorrow, highs level off around 82. From the Weatherology Weather Lab, I'm meteorologist Jennifer Wojcicki for 97.5 The Hound. Right now, it's 70 degrees.
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Sinclair was a lawyer once. His name was Francis Scott Key. He penned a song that I'm sure you're aware of. You've seen it. It's in most hymnals throughout our churches. It's called the National Anthem. It is our song as an American. We go, however, to a ball game. We stand in our church services and we sing the words of that song, and they float over our minds and our lips, and we don't even realize what we're singing. Most of us have memorized it as a child, but we've never really thought about what it means. Let me tell you a story. Francis Scott Key was a lawyer in Baltimore. The colonies were engaged in vicious conflict with the mother country, Britain. Because of this conflict and the protractedness of it, they had accumulated prisoners on both sides. The American colonies had prisoners and the British had prisoners. And the American government initiated a move. They went to the British and they said, "Let us negotiate for the release of these prisoners." They said, "We want to send a man out to discuss this with you." They were holding the American prisoners in boats about 1,000 yards offshore. And they said, "We want to send a man by the name of Francis Scott Key. He will come out and negotiate to see if we can make a mutual exchange." On the appointed day, in a rowboat, he went out to this boat and he negotiated with the British officials. And they reached a conclusion that men could be exchanged on a one-for-one basis. Francis Scott Key, jubilant with the fact that he'd been successful, went down below in the boats, and what he found was a cargo hold full of humanity, men. And he said, "Men, I've got news for you tonight. You're free." He said, "Tonight I have negotiated successfully your return to the colonies." He said, "You'll be taken out of this boat, out of this filth, out of your chains." As he went back up on board to arrange for their passage to the shore, the admiral came and he said, "We have a slight problem." He said, "We will still honor our commitment to release these men, but it'll be merely academic after tonight. It won't matter." Francis Scott Key said, "What do you mean?" He said, "Well, Mr. Key," he said, "tonight we have laid an ultimatum upon the colonies. Your people will either capitulate and lay down the colors of that flag that you think so much of, or you see that fort right over there, Fort Henry?" He said, "We're going to remove it from the face of the earth." He said, "How are you going to do that?" He said, "If you will, scan the horizon of the sea." And as he looked, he could see hundreds of little dots. And he said, "That's the entire British war fleet." He said, "All of the gunpowder, all of the armament is being called upon to demolish that fort. It will be here within striking distance in a matter of about 2.5 hours. He said, "The war is over. These men would be free anyway." He said, "You can't shell that fort." He said, that's a large fort. He said, "It's full of women and children." He says, "It's predominantly not a military fort." He said, "Don't worry about it." They said, "We've left them a way out." And he said, "What's that?" He said, "Do you see that flag way up on the rampart?" He said, "We have told them that if they will lower that flag, the shelling will stop immediately. And we'll know that they've surrendered. And you'll now be under British rule." Francis Scott Key went down below and told the men what was about to happen. And they said, "How many ships?" He said, "Hundreds." The ships got closer. Francis Scott Key went back up on top and he said, "Men, I'll shout down to you what's going on as we watch." As twilight began to fall, and as the haze hung over the ocean as it does at sunset, suddenly, the British war fleet unleashed. He says, "The sound was deafening. There were so many guns that there were no reliefs." He said, "It was absolutely impossible to talk or hear." He said, "Suddenly the sky, although dark, was suddenly lit." And he says, "From down below, all he could hear the men, the prisoners, saying was, 'Tell us where the flag is. What have they done with the flag? Is the flag still flying over the rampart? Tell us.'" 1 hour, 2 hours, 3 hours into the shelling, every time the bomb would explode and it would be close to the flag, they could see the flag in the illuminated red glare of that bomb. And Francis Scott Key would report down to the men below, "It's still up. It's not down."
The admiral came and he said, your people are insane. He said, what's the matter with them? He said, don't they understand this is an impossible situation? Francis Scott Key said he remembered what George Washington had said. He said, the thing that sets the American Christian apart from all other people in the world is he will die on his feet before he'll live on his knees. The admiral said, we have now instructed all of the guns to focus on the rampart to take that flag down. He said, we don't understand something. Our reconnaissance tells us that that flag has been hit directly again and again and again, and yet it's still flying. We don't understand that. But he said, now we're about to bring every gun for the next 3 hours to bear on that point. Francis Scott Key said the barrage was unmerciful. All that he could hear was the men down below praying. The prayer. God, keep that flag flying where we last saw it. Sunrise came. He said there was a heavy mist hanging over the land, but the rampart was tall enough. There stood the flag, completely nondescript, in shreds. The flagpole itself was at a crazy angle, but the flag was still at the top. Francis Scott Key went aboard and immediately went into Fort Henry to see what had happened. And what he'd found had happened was that that flagpole and that flag had suffered repetitious direct hits. And when hit, had fallen. But men, fathers, who knew what it meant for that flag to be on the ground, although knowing that all of the British guns were trained on it, walked over and held it up humanly until they died. Their bodies were removed and others took their place. Francis Scott Key said what held that flagpole in place at that unusual angle were patriots' bodies. He penned the song, "Oh, say can you see by the dawn's early light what so proudly we hailed at the twilight's last gleaming. Or the rocket's red glare, the bombs bursting in air, gave proof through the night that the flag was still there. Oh, say, does that star-spangled banner yet fly and wave? O'er the land of the free and the home of the brave. The debt was demanded. The price, it was paid.

0: 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Going down the wrong road again, I'm JJ Michaels. Happy lunchtime. Hope you're having a fabulous hump day today. I certainly know it is nice outside. Whoa, boy. Hey, here's what's happening in Hound Country. The next Blue Jay Craft and Vendor Market is coming up Saturday from 10 to 3 at the Bennett's Valley Community Center in Weedville. 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They'll have food available for purchase as well. If you'd like more information, they do have a Facebook page, or you can email bluejmarket@yahoo.com.
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0: Classic Country, 97.5 The Hound, Alabama's Take Me Down, all part of the legends. I'm J.J. Michaels, and how about the Buccos last night? You know, I got to be honest, I was really concerned. I was really concerned in the bottom of the first inning when Yordan Alvarez hit a two-run homer, and I thought, oh gosh, here we go. It's going to be a struggle. Well, boy, did they rally, and boy, did they look good. O'Neill Cruz, a big homer, another one for Brandon Lau, and it's just, this team is fun to watch. Pirates and Astros again from Daikin Park tonight. Airtime is 7:45 here on The Hound.
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1: 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Fox News, I'm Therese Crowley. California counting may take a week, but Republican Steve Hilton in a primary horse race for governor with Democrat Javier Becerra and Republican Spencer Pratt nipping at the heels of L.A. Mayor Karen Bass for the runoff.
2: I'm going to prove to everybody this is for real and I'm ready to run the city.
1: President Trump's pick for Iowa Governor Randy Feenstra edged out in the GOP primary by Zach Lahn, who aligned with the MAHA movement. The president tells the New York Post he'd like to meet the new Ayatollah after the wounded, disfigured son of the dead Ayatollah joined peace talks. And Senator Ted Cruz in a hearing on the bill regulating how college sports are monetized.
3: We could lose dozens of historic football and basketball programs, not to mention tens of thousands of Olympic sports at colleges dependent on the revenue from football and basketball.
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4: Ample sunshine expected this afternoon with daytime highs approaching 79. Clear skies tonight, lows level off around 48. Mainly clear tomorrow, highs level off around 82. From the Weatherology Weather Lab, I'm meteorologist Jennifer Wojcicki for 97.5 The Hound. Currently, it's 72 degrees.

97.5 The Hound. The legends play here. I'm JJ Michaels, and your afternoon push is underway. We'll do your dad bad? Yeah, bad dad joke of the day in minutes. I should talk for a living, really.

0: Jim Reeves. And one of his greats, he'll have to go on Classic Country 97.5, The Hound, where the legends all gather together. I'm J.J. Michaels. Your afternoon push is underway. And it is time, once again, to do J.J.'s Bad Dad Joke of the Day. This could be your Bad Dad Joke of the Day. Doesn't have to be mine. I just call it that. You can send me yours, and it could be John Doe's Bad Dad Joke of the Day or Jane Doe's Bad Dad Joke of the Day. You get the picture. J.J. Michaels at HoundCountry.com. Send me your emails and your jokes, and we'll go through them, and if we use it, we'll give you credit for it. All right, here we go today. Did you hear the story about a stolen dog collar? Yeah, I hear police are looking for leads.
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0: Barbara Mandrell on Classic Country, 97.5 The Hound, where the legends play. It is time for What's Happening in Hound Country. 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

0: 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Dolly and George in the rockin' years. It's JJ, and that's going to wrap up my show for today already. It's been a fun time. Hope you've had fun as well, and I hope you'll stick around. Dale Bliss is next. He'll take you through the rest of your afternoon and get you home from work a little bit later on. Don't forget Bucko Baseball tonight, Pirates Astros on at 7:45. God bless you, my friend. Be good to yourself. Be kind to your neighbor, and good Lord willing, I hope to see you tomorrow. Yeah? Let's say we get together about 10. Well, I'll be here then. You stop by when you can, okay? See you then.
1: Before moving to Nashville, Whitey Schaefer and his wife Darlene lived in Fort Worth, Texas. They loved Fort Worth and longed for it after moving to Music City. One day, Darlene casually asked Whitey, "Does Fort Worth ever cross your mind?" The song seemed to write itself. Mo Bandy recorded it first, but it was never released as a single. Keith Whitley recorded it too, but released it as a non-album radio track. That was the version George Strait heard. George took it and turned it into his fifth consecutive number one song. As for the Schaefers, Darlene moved back to Fort Worth, and Whitey Schaefer went on to write All My Exes Live in Texas. I'm Nick Michaels with the stories that made the music.
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1: News. I'm Chris Foster. President Trump says Iran's badly injured supreme leader is involved in peace talks.
2: He is giving approval. I'd like to meet everybody. I'd like to meet him. We probably will meet at some point, depending on how it all works out.
1: The president on the New York Post Pod Force One podcast. One person's killed, dozens injured in an Iranian drone attack on Kuwait's main airport. Republican Steve Hilton leads the California governor's race with about 60% of the votes counted.
3: Everyone can see we're going in the wrong direction. We can offer Californians a new direction.
1: Democrats Javier Becerra and Tom Steyer are in second and third at this point. The top two advance to the general election. Los Angeles Mayor Karen Bass survives her primary.
4: Over these last 3.5 years, we have laid a foundation, and we're going to build on that foundation.
1: She'll face Republican Spencer Pratt or another Democrat, Mitch Romney. 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
5: Ample sunshine expected this afternoon with daytime highs approaching 79. Clear skies tonight, lows level off around 48. Mainly clear tomorrow, highs level off around 82. From the Weatherology Weather Lab, I'm meteorologist Jennifer Wojcicki for 97.5 The Hound. Right now, 73.

0: Ann Murray with a love song from 1974 on Classic Country, 97.5 The Hound. Happy Wednesday! People were asked to rank the biggest modern status symbols, and the top answers were a high-end watch, a luxury handbag, the latest iPhone, and a walk-in closet. Well, let's see. I don't generally wear a watch. I have no need for a luxury handbag. I do have the latest iPhone and no walk-in closet. One out of four ain't bad. Dale Bliss till 6 o'clock on the peak of the week. Stay tuned for Martina McBride and Ronnie Millsap.
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Vince Gill on 97.5 The Hound, and here's what's happening in Hound Country. The American Legion Riders Chapter 103 in St. Mary's will have a benefit ride on Saturday, June 20th. The 130-mile ride will start at 168 Center Street. Registration is at 9:30 a.m., safety check at 10:40 a.m., and kickstands up at 11 a.m. The cost is $20 per rider and $10 per passenger. There will be a meal served at 5 p.m. at the St. Mary's Legion with a Chinese auction to follow. All proceeds will be donated to the Allegheny Veterans Center in Clarendon.

Marty Robbins with Devil Woman. Apparently simply saying I can't make it just ain't cutting it anymore. So people are getting creative with their excuses for saying no to late night plans. Plenty of people admit to using fake emergencies to dodge nighttime events, especially once bedtime starts sounding better than bar time. Excuses range from sudden family emergencies to over-the-top excuses like I've been arrested. The reason is simple: sleep. Most people start prioritizing rest in their early 30s and are quick to bail on anything that kicks off after 9 p.m. This sounds familiar, doesn't it? Garth Brooks is coming up next on The Hound.

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1: News. I'm Therese Crowley. President Trump says he's getting along rather well with a new Ayatollah, disfigured in U.S. strikes on Iran, joining on peace talks, telling the New York Post Pod Force One.
2: Would you like to meet him or meet any of the Iranians in person?
3: I've never thought of it, actually. It's a very good question. I'll think of it. Yeah, I'd like to meet him. I'd like to meet everybody. I'd like to meet him. We probably will meet at some point, depending on how it all works out.
1: President Trump's pick for Iowa Governor Randy Feenstra edged out in the GOP primary by Zach Lahn, who aligned with the MAHA movement. California primary voters make a strong show for GOP candidate Steve Hilton, leading Democrat Javier Becerra for governor, and Republican Spencer Pratt running number two to Mayor Karen Bass.
4: Ready, you know, because I literally could not be more excited.
1: And the FBI shot a suspect dead at the Chase Bank building in Bakersfield, California. Hostages unharmed. 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
5: Ample sunshine expected this afternoon, with daytime highs approaching 79. Clear skies again tonight, lows dip down to about 48. Daytime highs approaching 82. Tomorrow, mainly sunny skies. From the Weatherology Weather Lab, I'm meteorologist Jennifer Wojcicki for 97.5 The Hound. Currently 74.

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2: The Pirates continuing their series with the Houston Astros tonight. Paul Skeens gets the start. 6-5, an ERA of 2.89 with 75 strikeouts. Spencer Arrighetti, 7-1 with a 1.34 ERA, will counter for Houston. Pirates have won 4 in a row. They beat the Astros Tuesday 10-6. O'Neill Cruz and Brandon Lowe each hit a 3-run home run. The Cleveland Guardians will face the Yankees again tonight, beating New York Tuesday in the Bronx 9-4. Jose Ramirez with a pair of RBI doubles. Travis Mazanza drove in 4. Tonight, it'll be Gavin Williams getting the start for Cleveland, while the Yankees will counter with Gerrit Cole. The Erie Seawolves will play the second game of their 6-game series with Richmond tonight. Erie fell on Tuesday 8-7. Andrew Jenkins had 3 hits and 2 RBIs in the loss. 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

0: 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Here's some fashion advice for the ladies. They say it's scarf season. Yep, scarves are officially back for the summer, and not just around your neck. Women are styling them as tops, tying them around their waists, over shorts or swimsuits, wrapping them around ponytails, or knotting them onto bangs as an accessory. It feels very coastal, vintage, and effortlessly styled all at once. Just relaying the information, I don't know the first thing about women's fashion. Alabama and Mark Chestnut check in next on The Hound.
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1: 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Fox News, I'm John Saucier. The protests continue outside a nice facility in New Jersey where detainees allegedly are facing poor conditions. Speaking during a hearing before the House Homeland Security Committee today, DHS Secretary Mark Wayne Mullen says he doesn't believe these protesters are peaceful.
2: I've had officers bit, hit, scratched. We had one get threatened that they were going to kill him and his family. That's peaceful.
1: New Jersey's Governor Mikey Sherrill claimed out-of-state groups are inflaming the tensions. House Homeland Security Committee ranking member Representative Benny Thompson criticizing Mullen's handling of the department and the protests.
3: Rather than addressing these problems and forcing the contractor that runs the facility to do its job, DHS responded by attacking protesters and defending inhumane conditions.
1: Local officials say a curfew in the area surrounding the ICE facility will continue until further notice. 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
4: Daytime highs approaching 79 this afternoon under clear skies. Lows dip down to about 50 tonight. Clear skies. Mainly sunny skies. Tomorrow, daytime highs approaching 82. From the Weatherology Weather Lab, I'm meteorologist Jennifer Wojcicki for 97.5 The Hound. Currently 77.

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I'd smoke my mind the night before with cigarettes and songs I'd been picking.

0: 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Ronnie Millsap with Please Don't Tell Me How the Story Ends. Dale Bliss on the radio as we make our way through the workday. We'll have Pirates baseball this evening as the Bucks and Astros play the middle game of their series in Houston. Pre-game starts at 7:45. They'll throw out the first pitch at 8:10. 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
2: NFL Pittsburgh Steelers have agreed to a four-year contract extension with linebacker Nick Herbig, worth $100 million with $42 million of that guaranteed. He was entering the final year of his rookie contract, recorded 7.5 sacks last season, and was a Steelers fourth-round pick in 2023. Baseball, the Erie Seawolves back on the diamond tonight as they're in Richmond taking on the Flying Squirrels, second of a six-game series. Erie fell Tuesday in the opener 8-7. They did get three hits and two RBIs from Andrew Jenkins. The Pirates continuing their series with the Astros tonight. Paul Skeens against Spencer Arrighetti. Pirates have won four straight, winning Tuesday 10-6. Cleveland, they'll continue their series with the Yankees tonight. Gavin Williams against Garrett Cole. Guardians beat New York Tuesday 9-4. 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

one morning it was drizzling rain. 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
1: Fox News, I'm Tom Graham. Violence once again escalating between the U.S. and Iran. The two sides are changing strikes overnight. Kuwait briefly shutting down its main airport after an Iranian drone heavily damaged it.
2: Now, according to Kuwaiti officials, at least one person was killed and 63 others were injured. Damage from that barrage of drones and missiles forced officials to close down one of the airport's terminals, but have since reopened it.
1: Fox's Jeff Paul, Homeland Security Secretary Mark Wayne Mullen going before a House panel today. Several Democrats demanding changes with the dismantling of ICE.
3: The cruelty runs to the top of DHS, weaponizing the immigration system for your president and this administration racist grievances.
1: New Jersey Congresswoman LaMonica McGyver has been critical of an immigration detention facility in Newark. It's been the site of recent violent anti-ICE protests. 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
4: News is next, brought to you by the Warren County Chamber of Business and Industry.
5: I'm Dale Bliss with the Laurel Media News Brief. State police say that 27-year-old Corey Gear of Somerville is in the Jefferson County Jail after he allegedly assaulted his girlfriend during two domestic incidents on consecutive days. The victim contacted troopers to report that Gear assaulted her on May 8th at an apartment on Memory Lane in the borough. On the 9th, he reportedly assaulted her again in Knox Township. The responding officer noticed swelling and discoloration on the woman's hand. Gear remains behind bars on $20,000 bail. 39-year-old Carly Baird of Brookville was transported to the hospital for injuries after a rollover crash in Washington Township over the weekend. Troopers report that it happened on May 30th at just after 9 a.m. on Stevenson Hill Road near Smithtown Road. Baird was traveling south when she failed to negotiate a right-hand turn, went across the road, and struck an embankment. Her 2011 Jeep overturned before coming to rest. She was wearing her seatbelt at the time of the collision. For more news, pick up a copy of the Ridgeway Record, St. Mary's Daily Press, or Kane Republican.
6: 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The Arbor House was established in 2001 and later reopened in 2016. 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
7: Daytime highs approaching 79 this afternoon under clear skies. Lows dip down to about 50 tonight, clear skies. Mainly sunny skies tomorrow, daytime highs approaching 82. From the Weatherology Weather Lab, I'm meteorologist Jennifer Vujitsky for 97.5 The Hound. Currently 77.
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9: 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The tool is designed to expose tracking activity and increase transparency around digital surveillance practices that often happen in the background. Privacy experts say that location data, browsing habits, and app permissions can reveal personal information. 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I'm Ken Chester.
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0: That guy could sing and play anything. Ray Charles, as country as you can get with I Can't Stop Loving You from 1962. A soulful remake of the song first made popular by Don Gibson in 1957. Dale Bliss till the clock strikes six with the Nitty Gritty Dirt Band headed our way on the ride home from work.
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1: Paul Skeens gets the start tonight for the Pirates as they continue their series in Houston against the Astros. Skeens 6-5 with an ERA of 2.89, 75 strikeouts this season. Spencer Arrighetti is 7-1. He'll go for Houston, has a 1.34 ERA. The Pirates have won four straight, beat Houston Tuesday 10-6, getting three-run home runs from both O'Neill Cruz and Brandon Lowe. The Guardians will face the Yankees again tonight in New York. Cleveland going with Gavin Williams. Yankees countering with Garrett Cole. Travis Bazana drove in four in a 9-4 victory for Cleveland. Jose Ramirez had a pair of RBI doubles. The NFL, the Steelers agreeing to a four-year contract extension with linebacker Nick Herbig worth $100 million with $42 million of it guaranteed. He had 7.5 sacks last season. 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I'm Tony DeZiri on 97.5 The Hound.
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0: She's single again, Janie Fricke on the hound. The Bucks play the Astros at 8:10 this evening. Be sure to tune in for pregame at 7:45. I'm Dale Bliss, thanking you for sharing part of your day with me. I'll be back tomorrow at 2. You guys drop by when you can. I hope you have a terrific evening. Take good care of yourselves and don't sweat the small stuff.
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1: Fox News, I'm John Saucier. The United States and Iran are launching new strikes, even as President Trump claims negotiations between the two are ongoing. Speaking during a hearing before the House Foreign Relations Committee, Secretary of State Marco Rubio blames Hezbollah for this ongoing fighting.
2: We are hopeful that we can create a paradigm in which Lebanon's government and Israel can work together to disarm Hezbollah and allow the people of Lebanon to reclaim its country. But it's complex.
1: California Republican gubernatorial candidate Steve Hilton advancing past the primary, expected to go up against Democratic candidate Javier Becerra in November. Hilton telling a news conference he came out on top despite spending far less than other candidates did.
3: It's an indication that when I'm elected governor, we are going to be frugal and careful with public money so we can cut the bloat in our government and reduce everybody's taxes.
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4: Clear skies tonight with lows around 50. Daytime highs approaching 82. Tomorrow, lots of sunshine. Lows level off around 55. Tomorrow night, mainly clear skies. From the Weatherology Weather Lab, I'm meteorologist Jennifer Wojcicki for 97.5 The Hound. Currently 77.
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1: Fox News, I'm Tom Graham. President Trump once again insisting today a peace deal with Iran is not far off. Despite another escalation of violence, Tehran attacking several U.S. allies in the Middle East. Fox's Jennifer Griffin.
2: Iran launched dozens of missiles and drones at Kuwait, Bahrain, and U.S. bases and commercial ships near the Strait of Hormuz. Kuwait's military alone says Iran fired 13 ballistic missiles and 17 drones.
1: The Pentagon launching what it called self-defense strikes on an Iranian island. Homeland Security Secretary Mark Wayne Mullen going before a House panel today. Democrats continue to criticize an immigration detention facility in Newark, New Jersey.
3: You know what's racist? Is the fact that every detainee in Delaney Hall is a person of color.
1: New Jersey Congresswoman LaMonica MacGyver. Mullen accused Democrats of promoting violent protests at that facility. America is listening to Fox News.
4: Clear skies tonight with lows around 50. Daytime highs approaching 82. Tomorrow, lots of sunshine. Lows level off around 55. Tomorrow night, mainly clear skies. From the Weatherology Weather Lab, I'm meteorologist Jennifer Wojcicki for 97.5 The Hound. Currently, 77.
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0: Classic Country 97.5, The Hound and the Old Time Jukebox. It is brought to you by Triple S Recycling, Route 208, 4 miles east of Fryeburg in Lickingville. John, Bob, and their staff ready to help you. If you have scrap laying around, steel, cast iron, sheet iron, copper, aluminum, anything like that, they will take it and give you top dollar for it. 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
3: Oh, wow. 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

It's late at night, and we're all alone, baby. But just the music of the radio, the soft rain falling outside. Nobody's coming, and no one's gonna telephone. Just me and you, woman, and those lights down low.

lights are down low. Baby, see the shadows there dancing on the wall. Music's playing real soft and slow. And woman, the rest of the world's

There's so much love for you in this heart of mine. And you whisper to me, and I'm holding you tight.